0: Mega 44 status. 44 tempo.
1: 313. Is there someone on scene that has the driver's info?
2: Mega 313, I copy. You didn't see him with the driver's info?
1: 10-4, is there anyone on scene who has his information?
2: You've done a cop show. Does anyone have the information of the driver for Baker
0: 313? 10-4, I have it, you know.
1: 10-4.

0: Places 313, Q-Star 1, that's the one.
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1: 10-4, can you be route to 4911 Cotton Row, apartment D Delta? The call is running to that subject, seeing the whole island back portion broke glass. It occurred sometime last night.
2: 36, 10-4, 10-4.

0: Maybe in at 10:18, 10:54. 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
1: We're going to have them tag 47 Charlie 5, Romeo 0 November, of Black Dodge Challenger.
2: Looking for the interval.
0: They reported their copy. Time for clear.
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0: Penny.
1: 11 silver. G606 Reynolds, pin on the line, screaming at their child's father, requesting officer assistance. They then stopped responding to the call taker. It's going to be a Jeep Wrangler, gray Toyota Camry. Ten four. Alpha 9 out 311 status.
0: Careful.

0: I'm full of Fox 16. Huntsville to Fox 16, 4 Tango
1: 29.
0: Fox 16. Fox 16, do you copy the 1050 negative injury at 100 Church Street?
1: Fox 16, 10-4.
0: 10-4, can you be en route?
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0: 10-4. Vector 44, 10, 54, victim, Vector 1. 42850 Winter Hall, apartment 505. Caller's advising their white pickup was 10:54 around midnight last night.
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0: 3-10-4.

0: Lima 311, Echo 74. We now have the father on the line calling 911 saying he also needs police assistance.
1: Hello, cop.
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2: Possibly, turn route towards Pulaski.
3: It was a lone cop. We're both on our side.
2: Civil.
4: Okay, 10-7-1.
2: South 316, 10-20.
4: Joining university.
2: Four tag description.
4: I was on a switch tag, 47 Charlie, 4 Alpha, 4 Yankee, on a gray Volvo.
2: 10-4, need to get around this.
4: 3.
2: 4, need to get around this, Alpha 15.
4: Okay. 10-4. Pop out.
2: 10-4, Alpha 36, copy. Can't we go
0: tonight?
2: No. 10-4. Now 36, copy.
0: 6-7,

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1: Houston 70-10-63. Houston 70-10-63 for a brown SUV southbound Memorial Parkway on Winchester. Has their hazards on. Just delivered a baby. Won't stop for him. See. Nothing further. 19-19. Hustle clear. Lane 111-10-4.
2: Units be advised, Hensy came over and said there's a brown SUV, unknown maker model, headed south on the parkway with flashers on. Advised they just delivered a baby, are in route to the Huntsville Hospital, and they're not stopping for Hensy. They're 1920 Huntsville there.
3: Transport Huntsville Hospital, priority 3 of us next.

0: Charlie, 10-10-6-9-L.
1: Charlie.
0: Charlie, 10. It's going to be 2601 New Orleans Street, Baraboo Apartments, 2623. Make contact with a caller in 2624, reference to their neighbor's dog out in the porch alley. She speaks to an officer, reference to the apartment. The dog being there is illegal.
1: Charlie, 10-4. Do we have any prior calls from that subject?
0: Charlie, 10, I can't advise. 10-23, just one, I'll check.
1: And well, I responded this morning about an animal in that area, but there was no contact.
2: Is it 10-4?

0: Charlotte 10-4. It's running down all the way back to November last year with different noise calls for different 1068s, mostly Router Dog.
1: 10-4, is that the same caller from earlier this week? Welcome.
2: 10-4, tag in description.
3: Hold on, sir. Alpha 0, Echo 5, 3-9, uniform on gray CRV.
2: 10-4.
0: The caller here is

0: Charlton, thanks for doing my last tip. It's gonna be the same caller. She just used a different name.
1: Welcome.
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0: 1410-4.

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0: 10-4.
2: Charlie, 414.
3: No, 414. It's going to be 650, Summer Cove Circle. There's sister's location. The sister's husband is hitting on her. I think he's the next state trooper. It's a black male CPN on the clone. It goes by Ronnie Claiborne.
2: 14, copy.
3: Unit 1255.
4: Wing 11, I'll be around.

0: Lima 17, I'm 10-8, Lima 11, 10-22.
1: Lima 11, copy, 10-22.
0: Lima 11, negative, I'm probably closer, meeting 10-22. And 4, go ahead with the next one.
1: Lima 17, can you be around 6170 Kit Lane, Kellen Department? I think there's children screaming at the pool. There might be parents not doing anything to stop them, just let them scream.
0: 17, I copy.
1: Negative 17, 10-55.
2: 10-44, 10-4.
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1: 111, go on.
0: 11 Tower.
2: Charlie, I think the caller is the farm is 2624. Charlie, there are two status.
3: Two Crow One, switching back north.

Lima 111, Charlie 414, be advised, per CAD, back in February 16th of this year, advising they had another 1051 at this location. They're advising it was they had access to 1049s at the residence.

Units 1070, 1063, reckless driver, 53, in the area of Bankhead Parkway, Gas Highway, for a white Mini Cooper, driving at a high rate of speed. Okay, further 1933, clear.

Yes, 10-7, 10-6-3 for Lucas Driver. Green Air 2442, Bankhead Park for a white Mini Cooper. Unknown tag. Racing up and down the mountain. Nothing from Bankhead Greenwood parking lot. Nothing for 1933 Hunter Car.

0: Now for 9 to 50 negative injuries. South on the parkway, front of the precinct, made contact with a silver pickup in reference to a dark SUV hitting their car door and then driving off.
1: 49, copy.

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1: 10-4, 10-33, just one.
0: On Timberlane, apartment A, Alpha. We're still trying to get further if she wants contact or not, or if he's even been reported missing.
2: I'm telling you something on Discount. What's the child's name?
3: It's going to be a Zachariah Shoemake the second.
2: Devil.
1: Three, 13, 13. 12, 13, 12.

0: 311 on 316, 10-6-9, area Alpha 1. 2305, killed there. Caller came on the line. Attempted to give the address and disconnected the line. It's negative answer. I call back. There is a history 1051 at 2307, killed there. 1069, first disturbance.
1: And we'll

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0: of refusing contact.
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3: 4. Echo 84, I copy.
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3: copy to know.
2: That's okay. Big 45, Big 413, it's going to be a white female, approximately 40 years of age, white shirt, white shorts.
3: Copy.
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0: Challenger 2, 1021 front property.
3: 2.
0: Challenger 2, Scobie 7400 South Catawba Circle. The caller reference to finding items. He believes it's a reference to the 1037 vehicle earlier this morning.
3: Simple.
2: Mega 45, Mega 413. The caller's advising she's going to be on the access closer towards Drake Avenue.
3: 10-4.

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0: 3705, McEwen Drive, car advisor to unidentified car that was backed up into a vacant parking lot. Two people came out of the backyard. They think it's suspicious. You still waiting for description?
2: Back up. 2 to 4.

0: Tom 43, Echo 82. It's going to be a black male in his 20s wearing all black. Black female in her 20s wearing a pink colored shirt. Last seen walking westbound on McEwen.
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0: Calendar is on John 313, 1051. Another 7-12-13. Scummy 2812 Hood Road, Maple Tree Apartments. Caller only Unit 17. There's subjects in the apartment finding again.
1: Okay,
0: 1-10-4. Female Hispanic, Black Hair.
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1: Leave it 17. I'm 10-6 prior to PSC to turn to Pivot X. Can you put to the event number and the call details and references?
0: Leave it
2: 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I'm 10-7. Keep me logged in.
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0: Yes, 1070, 1063, 54 vehicle, 1063 for a white 1995 Dodge Ram 1500 Alabama Tag 47 Alpha Delta Bravo Whiskey Delta, last seen 2850 Winter Hall Road. Keys are not with the vehicle. Found, hold, and notify. Nothing further. 1907, that's all clear.
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1: 1020. Northbound. Holmes Avenue overpass.
0: 10-4, Tiger Ocean.
1: 11 Alabama Tag, Alpha Zero Bravo, Charlie 91 Romeo on a gray Nissan Versa.

0: 17.
1: Do you have a unit route to southbound research just before the I-565 exit in reference to a trash can in the middle of the roadway?
0: 10-4, need a unit route to southbound research park. 565.
2: 6-4.
0: 6-4. 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

0: Charlie, did it feel like harassment?
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2: 10-4.
0: Seventh Avenue. 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I'm imagining there's an Indian male, 56 blue shirt, white shorts. Saying he's in altercation with their caller.
2: No, 4-3-10-4.
0: Can I get it to 1875?
3: Yeah, I'm telling you,
0: so. 10-4.

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1: 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California 6-4.

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1: You're up in here. Hey.
0: Four, six,
2: four. 15, 27.
0: 24.
1: Turn right, 7. And your mileage 37.3.
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0: King four.
1: King four.
0: King four, there's a 1064 southbound on Research, right at the University Athens exit. They have their flashers on, but if you got a unit available, can you start them that way? They're kind of close to the roadway, and the flashers is really dim.
1: 10-4, can you advise on the vehicle description?
0: Believe it was a hand Buick, and it was a white SUV parked in front of it.
1: 10-4, do you need a unit southbound Research for the University of Athens?
2: Thanks, Scott.
1: Play one with that, 10-4.

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2: 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Crime scene building.
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2: 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Lima 111 status.
5: I was just advising, so someone can help him.
2: Tim, what was the description?
6: Great SUV.
2: What's your direction of travel?
6: I'm eastbound on 565.
2: 10-4, what's your speeds?
6: Lima 111, they're stopping.
2: 10-4.
6: Alabama TAC Alpha 1 Charlie 5, Hotel 7, on 8, Gray, Econ, correction, Toyota, SUV.
2: I'm in 10-4, is it code 1?
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2: 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Tiger 84 status.
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0: 11-4.
1: My final is going to be Buck 5, eastbound, on marker 20.
0: 11-4.

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1: Toyota Tacoma, four-wing, possibly hitting curve, and then direction of travel, having further 20-25, that's clear.

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1: 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Or 2025 on square.
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0: Yes, 1070, 1063, reckless driver, 1063, Pulaski Pike, Spartan Drive. There is silver, gold, Toyota, Tacoma truck, seen swerving all over the roadway, hitting curves, unknown direction of travel, nothing further, 2026, I'm so clear.
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2: 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It's either 101 or 100 Skinner. 47 is en route. Their 1055 has an extended ETA. There's a male and female on the line screaming at each other. 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
0: 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He's bound on research on the shoulder. There's a vehicle with no lights. Possibly a brown and silver Honda or Buick sedan. Unoccupied. Unknown if occupied. It's causing a hazard due to no lights. 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

0: 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Echo 74, the caller is now requesting just a 10-6 now in the area. She no longer wants contact with officers.
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1: Charlie 6.
0: Please. 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Lady in activity class.
2: Oh, we're pretty rough.
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2: 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Charles 4, 10, 4.

0: 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Caller's advising their child's mother, smuggling 1079, advising they left in a black SUV, unknown direction of travel, 1069 area for disturbance.
1: Okay.
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2: 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I'm 10-8 Alpha 315 and 10-22.
3: Alpha 315, copy and 10-22. Echo 24, be advised, there is a PSI on this address for Luke Andrew Cole, date of birth 10-2-1982. He's a black male, 6'2", 240 pounds, has made threats to shoot officers from the second story, is very combative. He does have weapons in the residence.
2: 7410-4, does he want contact?
3: 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He's still on the line with 911.
2: 4-10-4. Retention, clear to all.

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1: 6-8, outbound on Alpha 43790 on a maroon Chevy sedan. Anybody's 10-45.
3: Okay.
4: Al 31-10-4. 4-14, I think it's contact so far. Being 10-20 on the car back, get a better 10-4.
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2: Metro 43, Echo 84 status. 10-4. Negative contact at this time. They're advising the mother is a black female, 23, wearing blue jeans and a dark colored shirt named Talia. They left headed towards Jordan Lane.
6: Yes, 1070. And it's 1070. Any unit willing to stay over and work third south, PX Baker 51, 256, 468, 8790. Nothing further, 2041, that's for clear.

0: Lima Hotel 949. Y'all getting 1022, 47 just cleared from the call. Advise both parties to climb 1017.
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0: D'accord. Maybe it was 10:18 since he kind of dropped off too off Berrywood.
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0: Now 3-1-10-4 in the area of Berrywood and Lynn. 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
0: 10-4. Where's the caller, can I show?
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0: Pick a 44 Baker 310, 2928 Green Cove Road, Fenhurst Park. Callers advising there's a couple having 1076 in a car.
1: Work out, fellow boss.
0: Okay. That's okay.
2: King 474.
1: Zero.
2: King 974.

0: principal?
1: He thinks it's up.
0: Principal?
2: Leave 17, that's it.
0: Leave 17, principal.
1: 313, that's it.
0: Principal.
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1: Bigger
0: 43, Bigger 413, in the area of 4905 Highway 72 East, heading northbound. There's a semi truck driving southbound on the northbound lanes.
2: Ten out of the 10-4.
0: 43. It's going to be around mile marker 110 on Highway 72 East.
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4: 3103, lost Anemus, came on the line. I was a male subject, put hands on her as he's armed with an iron stick for filling prescriptions. Out 43, out 47, male subjects, black male, camo pants, and uncolored top, he's in his 60s.
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1: The Tango unit tonight. Positive Tango unit tonight. Possibly.
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0: California 46 Echo 78. It's going to be 213 Benford Drive. Requesting 55 from HPD. Involving a dumpster fire. Just a person who may know who started the fire.
1: Yeah,

0: Baker 45, Baker 413, 1069, harassment, Baker 5. Baker 45, Baker 413, 1426 Montana Boulevard. Callers advising the neighbors, possibly AMS, yelling, white male, 70s, unknown clothing, name William.
1: Hello, good call.

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1: Echo 84, 10-4. I'm 10-6-1, so it's right back 4. 2100 Vernon Street, Walgreens. There's a buzz and there's a male that's been standing behind the store near the dumpsters for about an hour, concerned for their welfare. 10-18, 10-55.
3: Just going to see him tonight. I got to check it out. Check it out.
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0: But your 59, do you have a description?
1: 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They just advised it was a male that was standing by the garbage can for about an hour.
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Now 6-8, 10-6-9, subject of 6. 2115, seeing you, R came on the line, advised a Hispanic male, his early 20s in a black shirt, black pants, grabbed in a white pickup, he's not supposed to be 1097, the call taker heard a lot of arguing in the background, still trying to get further. Any units in 1825.

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0: Kill 6-8, kill 6-10. 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They can hear females yelling, come outside.
2: Charles,
0: just make up. What's the name? Show me, bro. I think I want that,

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3: They're revising it to two black females, 20s and 30s, wearing a black shirt, dark colored bottoms. The other one's wearing a pink tank top, black bottoms. They're also advising several children, possibly in the parking lot. The caller will be at 24401 for contact.
2: Got it.
0: Thank you.
1: 10-4.
2: 6-10 Archer, my coward foot.
3: 10-4, thanks, Christian.
2: Wednesday 10. Tennessee tag 199, Bravo, Romeo, Delta, Charlie on a Bluetooth phone.

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is around the concourse. The caller came back on the line with 911, advising several vehicles left southbound on County Line. One of them is going to be a white or black Charger.

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0: 164-067, Scooby 4315, University Drive at Taco Bell. Told him I think there's a male in a silver Mazda yelling at people. I think there's a female that might think the subject has been following her. I get it further.
1: Four temple.
0: Sevens.
1: No one.
0: Leave one, 10-4.
1: Charlie 69, 64 to 1022, I'll be in half.
2: Four rolls, 9 rolls, 6-7, 10-4.
0: Charlie 67, copy 1022.
3: Charlie 69, 6.

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1: 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He's gonna be 24-401.

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1: Name is yourself, 10-4.
2: Charlie 55.
3: Alpha 56, out of the dead end of Eldridge Road, Eldridge Drive, by the train tracks, in the county area.
2: Charlie 55, 10-4.
3: Over.
4: Figure 69, Figure 413, 816 Ridgegate Place. Caller's advising there's a large group of people outside yelling and screaming. They're advising it's up to 10 people.
2: Charlie 359, 10-4.

Four times.

Yes, 1070, 1063, officer safety. 1063 for blackmail, Dylan Johnson. 10-5 from Monstrum County, was last seen at Hudson Bend off Newby Road. Subject left on foot, wearing shorts and no shirt. Advising he is AMS, possibly armed with a baseball bat and a butcher knife. Charges are attempting to elude in 1051. If found, hold and notify Limestone County. Nothing further. 2205 Huntsville clear.

0: It's on.
1: Give me one second. Charlie, Glenn.
0: Charlie 69, just be advised. Customer believes that the suspects left eastbound on University prior to our arrival.
1: Charlie 69, 10-4. Left eastbound prior to arrival.
0: Thank you for all your time.

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0: Beggar 45, Beggar 57, 1069, subject, Beggar 4. Beggar 45, Beggar 57, back out at 2100 Brandon Street at Walgreens. Caller's advising that there's a subject standing behind Walgreens near the dumpsters. He's been standing there for at least 3 hours. They're concerned for his welfare.
1: This is my call. Stop. Sorry.
2: Then we're on the clock.
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2: Units 1070, 1063 for officer safety. 1063 for a wanted subject from Limestone County. He's a black male, goes by Dylan Johnson. He's coming out of Limestone County on Hudson Bend off of Newby Road. Subject running on foot, last seen wearing shorts and no shirt, possibly AMS. The rising is possibly armed with a baseball bat or a butcher knife. Advising he has attempted to lose in DV charges for Limestone. Found holding notified Limestone County. None further, 2208, Hunter Clark.
0: Okay, 10-4.
1: Just call on contact.
0: Is this on negative?
1: Ten six nine area.
0: Bigger 58, 1020. 10-4.

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1: 412, copy. It's unknown sub today.
2: Traffic.
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0: That's everyone.
2: 069-220.
0: First aid line forward.
2: 4 time description.
0: 47 Charlie 6153 on a black Toyota Prius.
2: Chelsea's on the 4th.

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1: 7.
0: Charles 46, Echo 70, it's going to be 3426 Grassroot Drive. Televising, they heard approximately 4 shots. They're rising into probably west, direction southwest of the 1020.
2: Charles 46, Temple.
1: Temple.
0: Charles 69 says. What is the Charlie 69 status?
1: Not global.
3: Bigger 58 status.
1: Okay, global.
3: Bigger 58 Tumblr.
0: Charlie 46, copy 1022.
2: 46, 1048.
1: Can you tell me and ride to the check vehicle on both?
0: Charles, 10-4. New unit 10-18-1055.
1: Charles,
0: 10-4.

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1: 45 Dover.
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0: Alors, je vais pas avoir comme ça.
1: Negative.
0: Ten-4, there's nobody here. All 10-6 on the area. Another unit, 10-22.
2: I'll be turning.
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0: Bigger 57, Bigger 413, 1069 area, Bigger 4. Bigger 57, Bigger 413, in the area of 501 Governors. No one has open line with a male shouting in the background, saying he needs an ambulance. Unable to verify his location. 1069 area for disturbance.
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0: Howdy, 7-7-1. Bigger 45 status.
4: 5-1-8. I'm 297 on that other call on Governors.
5: Negative.
1: 10-4, negative. 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
2: Sir, can you have a copy?
5: 10-4, on clear. Charles 55, Charles 56, status.
0: 6-1. 12-56-4. Figure 6-9, 7509, Colibri, Circle, 52, the caller's sons, Jack, 16 years of age, Luca, 14 years of age. The sons expressed wanting to go to the grandmother's house due to the mother being 1056. Mother's name is Jennifer Gambino, white female, 5'3", dark hair, heavy set. She's still on probation, has access to a 1049 in the home.
6: 965, I-56 status. 10-4.
0: Jack and Luca's phones and car keys. Caller's concerned because he's out of town. He hasn't been able to get in contact with his sons.
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0: I'll be on with the black male, no shirt, gray sweatpants on Princeton.
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1: Baker 45's out with a black male, no shirt, black shorts, Elm, Princeton, and Governors.
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0: 58, Baker 412, 7720 Ben Aurora Lane, Stone Manor Apartments, Apartment 210. Callers advising there's a couple arguing and yelling.
1: Temple.
0: Baker 68 South. Baker 68 Tower. Baker 45 Capitol Status.
1: 45 Capitol.
0: 45 Tower.
2: Level 110, Charlie 610 status.
1: What that? Go on. We're both set.
2: Level 110, Temple.
0: Baker 45, Baker 57. Can you advise us?
1: He said he doesn't want one.
0: Temple.

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0: Now 43, out 47, 1051, out 5. Okay. 2604 10 Million Avenue, Apartment B, Bravo. Caller advised their neighbors are in altercation. We're still waiting for further.
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1: 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Alpha 49, Lima 212. 10-55, 10-58, Alpha 3. One 48 Wilkerson, caller advisors, a male laying in their yard. He thinks he's 10-7.
0: What's up?
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0: Now 43 out 47. Subjects involved are a black male 42, black shirt, black shorts, and a black male 15, gray sweatpants, black top. Tossing route to the runaway 15-year-old from earlier this day.
1: First up, I'll be just copy.

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2: Romeo 001830 on a white Hyundai Elantra.
1: Chelsea, so 10-4Q, 10-9 the state. 10-4.
3: Yeah.
1: Okay, 10-4.
2: I'll turn the left.
0: 11-10-4.
1: Thank you.

0: Also saying negative.
1: They say, got me a skull one, should look instantly.
0: Four.
1: Charlie's like, fine, that's not a new one.
0: Charlie's like, not 10-20.
2: No, 6-8-10-4.
3: Alpha 6-9, is it a DV in a 10-8? If it's not, George Alpha 1, can they PX me? 10-70?
2: 10-4, go ahead.
3: 256-309-8913.
2: Is this a DV unit 10-8? How's this a DV unit 10-8? Not aware.
4: Hey, Vaz. West is 10-3 at University of Providence, Maine for 1071.
5: Subject that builds going to be a black male wearing a black top carrying a camo backpack.
0: 10-4, black male, black top, wearing a camo backpack.
1: 0.
0: King 9, 10-4.
1: Leave it to 11. Have DFR check the area to the south for that 15-year-old. He ran southbound before we pull up. Extremely temperate 6.
0: 10-1.
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0: Zulu.
1: 10 1. 51 Baker Falls. Baker 43, Baker 57, 111 Walker Avenue, Huntsville Summit Apartments, Apartment 812. Caller's advising the 13-year-old grandson threatened to 10-7 the caller because she was trying to make him go to bed. 56 status.
2: Copy 6, knocking out. 56, code 1, per Charlie, per Alpha 51, per Delta 1, can you have the DHR on call, PX, me 1070?
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0: Do they have a passenger detained?
2: 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We have the driver detained. 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Be advised of negative charges on the passenger.
0: King 4, I copy. 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
0: Tell me about the four.
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0: 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California 76 70, Scooby 3518 Flamingo Road. I don't know how many people are involved. They're rising to hear noises, loud music, and singing.
1: Okay, 10-4. And it's a 10-4-4-6.
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1: 4-6.
0: Tell us 4-6. It's going to be 4205 Patton Road, Greenwood Apartments, apartment 14. Colorizing the girlfriend to the caller. They're pulling the caller's hair. Like yelling in the background, not responding to the call taker. Still going to try to get further.
1: 4-6,
0: yeah. Unit 10-18-10-55.
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0: Those units are out to patent in 10.2. Myself, Chris Dix will be around.
1: Charlie 414, copy you can 10.2. 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
1: 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The call is arriving as a black, possibly black and white female. 36 years of age, wearing a black cheetah pants. Goes by April.
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0: 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Charlie 415, will you have 10-6? 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
0: Come on. 6-4. 12. 12. 12. 12. 12. 12. 12. 12. 12. 12. 12. 12. 12. 12. 12. 12. 12. 12. 12. 12. 12. 12. 12. 12. 12. 12. 12. 12. 12. 12. 12. 12. 12. 12. 12. 12. 12. 12. 12. 12. 12. 12. 12. 12. 12. 12. 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12. 12. 12. 12. 12. 12. 12. 12. 12. 12. 12. 12. 12. 12. 12. 12. 12. 12. 12. 12. 12. 12. 12. 12. 12. 12. 12.

Yes, 10-7, 10-63, Mr. Trevor. 10-63, the area, exit 17, eastbound off 565 to Jordan Lane. SUV. 560 Silver SUV driving in and out of their lane. Heading eastbound. Exiting on X 17A Alpha. Another photo, 2215 or Huntsville.

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0: Caller can see him from the embassy suite. They are advising the subject has stitches on his face. 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
5: Next step four.
0: He's been abandoned in the parking lot for the last few days. It's currently unoccupied.

Volume is 1070, 1063, reckless driving, 1063 in the area of eastbound 565, exit 17A for a silver SUV, seen swerving, not staying in their lane. His last seen eastbound on 565, took an exit on 17A. Nothing further, 2301, that's clear.

Unit 1070, 1063, reckless driver, 63, in the area of exit 17 on I-555 for a silver SUV, swerving. Last seen eastbound, nothing further, 23 at 3 Huntsville, clear.

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1: King 9, King 9,

0: Charles 14, Charles 6, well, deputy, what injury? Charles 612. It's going to be either Stringfield Road, Highway 53, Highway 53 Jordan Lane. Two vehicles involved, one of them being a motorcycle. I think you're a lot screaming.
1: Yep.
0: Zimmerlin, copy the 1050 involving a motorcycle.
2: 10-4. What's coming around?
0: Charles, 4-4, 10-4.
3: That's an 8.
0: 7-1, 10-4.
2: I'll be right there, thank you.
4: Lima 213, 10-9, what you're en route to?
2: On Highway 53.
4: 10-4, you said your traffic to west.
2: Yeah.

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1: Telephone 14, 10-4, I got one of the callers online. They're arriving there on Stringfield and Highway 53.
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0: On course, and 4 mile post rule.
2: Pages 6-9, 10-4. Tiger 413, 10-4.
1: Charles 414, do you feel the additional units in that 1050?
3: Lambda 212, F 49, 1069, noise F 2.
0: I'm about to answer this one.
3: 208, Norris.
0: Priority. Forty-nine, we copy.

0: 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That was the class that is.
1: Cool.
0: They were.
1: Can I copy priority 10?
2: 4.
1: Lima 11, I copy.
3: 10-4.

0: Delta 4, Charlie 6 on 1039.
1: Charlie
0: 6 4, Charlie 6 9, it's going to be 6140 University Drive, Enterprise Plaza. All residents are male, white male 30s to 50s, wearing a black shirt, green pants, 1056, causing problems at the store.
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0: Charlie says, hey, it works differently.
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10-63, possible rolling 1051. 1063 to Avery, Westbound off 65, County Line Road. For a black Durango SRT, Alpha Tech, Lima Uniform Bravo, Sierra Romeo Tango, being driven by Draymond Hart, as well as black Chevy Tahoe, with a 52 tag. Colorizing the 1-year-old, the child's father, is possibly also involved. Rising vehicles are trying to reach Decatur Bridge. Those are further. 2321, Hunter Claim.

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1: 1267, both units.
0: 4410 University at Southern Comfort Suites. Car advised in room 110. Once you get her belongings and go, start yelling in the background. She then hung up. She ran straight call back. Negative history and CAD for PH. 1069 area for disturbance.
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2: 1063 for a driver. 1063 area, Wall Drive on Capshaw Road. Any pickup? And a GMT SUV. Advising the vehicle's driver actually on the roadways. That's further. 2231 on the spot.
1: Sit down.
0: 6924.
3: Edgar 5920.
0: 924. 4422 Torrance, apartment 4. Advised her mother has dementia on this, at this AD. She's threatening 1075 by crashing her vehicle.
1: I was going to be on a silver Acura TC.
0: 4-6-9-2-4. Units 1070, 1063, reckless driver, 63, in the area of Wall Triana and Capshaw for a blue GMC pickup. Last seen westbound swerving, nothing further, 2332 on Slip Layer.

0: Charles 6-4. If I didn't get out, Woody Anderson is en route for the my Kia Soul taking the motorcycle.
1: Okay.
0: 414, can you advise the VIN number? Charlie 414, 10-4, it's going to be 773-0645. I'll type into the call notes.

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2: 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Threatened 1075 due to the loss of his child. Not carry any weapons. It's located. 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
4: Oh, yes, 1070, 1063, track welfare. 1063 for a black Chevy Equinox, Tennessee tag 202, Bravo Romeo, Golf X-ray, driven by Mason Finch, date of birth 8/26/2005. Mason is a 20-year-old white male, green eyes, brown hair, approximately 6'3", 185 pounds, was last seen around 2240. This day, possibly wearing a gray sweatshirt and blue jeans. Was upset about the loss of his child and made indirect comments about harming himself. He's not known to carry any weapons. His contacts made, hold and notify Pulaski Police Department. Nothing further. 2340, Huntsville clear.
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2: Which unit is the jail?
3: Charlie 36, is there an attempt to serve warrant? Call the jail.
2: 10-4. Charlie 415 is on his way to get it, unless you want to get it.
3: You can put me on that. Leave Charlie 55 on the 1051.
2: 10-4. Charlie 415, copy 1023.
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0: 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Charlie 6-4, it's currently 325 Slaughter Road, Mass Ave Academy. 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
2: 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Black male, white shirt. Black man.
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2: 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I'm 10-8. Tell me around the Madison Academy.
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2: 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Black male. 175 pounds. Possibly skinny. Messy dreadlocks. Shoulder length. Unknown clothing. I think the call is advising that he's been missing possibly since Monday. It's possible he had his house with his girlfriend, Jasmine Majors. She's also advising that he's type 1 diabetic.
0: Okay. Definitely tempo.

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0: 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I'm up on Drake Avenue.
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0: 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Silver Toyota Camry.
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0: Unit's on tour and status. 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
1: Lima 210 Echo 78. Be advised, the caller is also advising the girlfriend's mother, Amber Majors, and their possibly younger siblings live here at this 10 plane. It's also advising that the subject could also be at 518 Seaborn, possibly during this time. When this run?
0: The father is now requesting 1017 reference to the activity one victim.
1: At 10, by 1049 on his TikTok, if it's real.
0: Baker 45, Baker 56, 2116 Whitesburg Drive at Burger King. Car is advising there's a white Kia sedan that hasn't moved in a couple of days. They're advising usually someone sleeps in the vehicle, but it's usually moved every morning, but hasn't been moved in a few days. They're requesting a welfare check. It's unknown if there's a subject in the vehicle or not at this time.
2: 47, 4.
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2: 45, Jimbo. Make a reason, 6 and 10.
0: Hunter, clear.
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0: Charles 6-4, do you need a key holder en route?
2: Charles 6-4, 10-4.
1: Charlie 6-7, we'll be out at 3268, Highway 53.
0: Charles 6-7, 10-4.

0: Celtic 4, is this going to be an... Celtic 4, is this going to be an unsecured building?
1: Four, it's going to be like 1043. It's not me, but there's an open window on the front side of the building.
0: Celtic 9, Temple.
1: Can you attack?
0: King 4, King 9.
2: Alright, King 4, now 4.
0: 10 4.
2: Celtic
0: 4, Temple.
2: White here on the floor.
0: Echo 7, Tibble.
2: Silver. I was.
3: Tibble. Console Turking unit tonight. Console Turking unit tonight.
2: Possibly. So, who
1: for that? 164. I have an additional open one there.
2: So, look out.
3: Now 21 off 6-9 status.
4: Out from a call.
3: 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Now 43 status.
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0: Maybe a 17. 10% always off 3. Water leaf.
1: Till 11.
0: 11 to 11. 1994, Highway 72 East at Waterleaf Cold Spring Apartments. 512, caller buzzer playing loud music. The caller's not requesting contact.
1: Can you show me how that passed? I can.
2: Untouchable. We're being robbed.
0: Taylor. Hey,

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1: Never.
0: Four three tonight.
1: Four three tonight.

0: Battle 4 3 2 9. Battle 4 3 2 4. Bigger 56 units of Burger King status.
1: And that going?
0: So far. Claim as usual.
1: 10-4-2. King 4-1 is through 10-68 on board for the K-9 request.
2: Okay, King 4. It's going to be two unsecured windows off to 1081.
1: 10-4, I copy that. Dispatch, what was the 1068 on north for the K-9 requested?
3: King 4, it's going to be 1071.
1: 10-4, 1022.
3: 10-4.
1: 1-4-7. 1-4-7, where did I get
3: this? King 9, 10-4.
1: We're close at the front of the building, standing by.
2: You say to King 4. We're at the south portion of Madison Academy, right in between the football field and the main entrance.
1: So we're still on our 1071.
0: Ten four.
2: Chance to miss.
0: 13-10-4.
3: Leave it to 10-70 status.
2: Mr. 10-1, how's 1-5?
3: 10-4.

0: Celtics, man. Can you 10-21?
1: Carol 6-9, 10-4.
0: You can 10-2. Just Carol 6-10.
1: Yep, Trevor.
0: 10-4, can you 10-21?
1: So we're still on 1071. Can you start roadside for a flat tire left 12 vehicle? Vehicle 22753.
2: Yeah, we're

0: King four.
1: King four.
0: Keep trying to get in contact with a key holder. This is going to be a senior prank. Extremely 1043. And we possibly just heard somebody still inside.
1: King 4, 10-4.

0: Charlie 414, Charlie 7, roadside to Ralph 3 inbound.
1: 4. Do you advise I'm wearing the parking lot of that address, Charlie 67, guys?

0: 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Rotate the referee inbound.
1: Okay. 10-4.
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Houston 763 runaway juvenile, T3 for Madison Quinnett Jones, date of birth 11/30/2010. Female 5'4", 150 pounds, black hair, brown eyes, last seen wearing red shirt, black or blue pants. Last seen northbound on Jamestown Drive, May 9th, 20:39 hours. They've located, home notified DHR, pending further 0-22 hours since we leave.

0: Houston 1863, missing juvenile, Harry Madison Clinette Jones, 11:30 of 2010, black female, 5'4", 150 pounds, black hair, brown eyes, seen wearing a red shirt with black or blue slacks, hairstyles in black twists, last seen heading northbound on Jamestown Drive, last date 2039, if found holding, notify, nothing further, 024 miles clear.
1: Units tonight.
2: Officer
1: 7, you have to leave the 212 at 109 Winchester.
2: Officer 7, 24.

0: King 4. We got a hold of security over Mass Academy. We're still needed. Do you have an ET of 30 minutes?
1: 10-4, they're going to be needed.
0: 10-4.
1: Just let him know we may still be clearing the building when he gets here. There is officers outside. Just have him stand by one of the officers outside.

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0: 030.
2: 12-6-9. Can I get an additional unit route? I have two vehicles that are pulling up near Little Madison Academy. They're blacked out, their vehicles.
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1: 70, I'll be in route.
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0: 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It looks like a lightish gray SUV hatchback, unable to provide make or model, possible Kia Soul. 4 Charlie 69, are you by your car? 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
1: 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We're pulling into 7900 Magnolia Point at Madison Apartments.
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2: Advise the vehicle seems to be outside one time. Driver is compliant with command so far.
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0: Universal Old Madison Park status. 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Charlie 6, Charlie 10-4.
1: Charlie 69, go ahead and put it code 1 here. We got two of the same.
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0: 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Charles says 4-10-4. Bigger 56-10-4.
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0: 10, Charlie 44, you got two vehicles coming in on your 6.
1: 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They're heading up the Slaughter Road.
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0: The description of the vehicle that you observed was leaving. Sedan and a smaller SUV.
2: Now 69 status.
3: Oh, okay.
2: That works.
1: Chelsea, 74.

0: Talking to a DB unit tonight.
1: Transport to a DB unit tonight. Transport clear.
0: Charles 55, Charles 56, 1052. Charles 55, Charles 56. It's going to be 4307 Claris Drive. I think there's someone that's not supposed to be at the home. The caller's not in the female's a sitter that's currently 1097 at the home. Runs into Blackfield 2030, on the clothing.

0: Mountain's clear. Levels with the security guard and go inside if they need to.
1: King 4, 10 4.
2: Back out at 3784 University Drive at Davis Apartments. Contact with a caller from earlier in a gray Honda sedan parked outside of apartment 1124. It's a black female, pink bonnet, blue shirt. Requested to see the officers again in reference to her boyfriend kicking her out of the apartment and being aggressive towards her. The boyfriend is 1097 in the apartment.
1: No, 6 7 week out.

0: Because if I'm, this vehicle's not going to be involved.
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0: And I'm back out at 5004 Whitesburg, Minuteman. College advising the black male and gray hoodie and pants is back 1097 walking across the street at Walgreens.
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2: 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As well, I'll stay in route 211 to 1022.
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0: Charlie 6812, 10 seconds on subject. It's going to be 234 English Road Circle. I'm renting an older model, Ford F-150, white in color. But black man possibly in his 30s, slumped over on the wheel, parked in the area under a street light, right beside Building 7.
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1: Number 11, 4729 Blue Haven Drive. Our advising our friend and their friend's mother are currently fighting and arguing. They're advising there is a 1049 that's accessible, unknown where it's located. We're also advising mother, 1041, the caller's friend. Mother's a black female, approximately 50 years of age, wearing unknown clothing. Mother's a black female, 16 years of age, possibly wearing a blue shirt named Savannah. We're still waiting for further.
2: Limit to 11 pounds.
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1: Thank you, 3-3-2-4.
0: Six still North A-Line. Phenomenal 1, receive the caller on the line. I can hear the caller arguing with multiple voices in the background. Then the caller advised no emergency and disconnected the line. 1069 on the area for disturbance.
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0: 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Caller is advising their brother is being disrespectful to them and they want them out of their house. Black male, in his 20s, unknown clothing, named Ricky Don.
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0: Charles B. Clay.
1: Charles State. If there is a poll unit, if there isn't a poll unit 10-8 per unit 22, have the on-call poll unit PX me. Let me know when you're 1070.
0: 10-4, go ahead. Charles McVay, 10-4, go ahead.
1: Okay, it's going to be 785-473-6256.
0: 10-4. Poll unit tonight.
2: Poll unit tonight. Council to a poll unit tonight. Council clear.
3: Four tonight.
0: Chelsea 4-4.
2: Now 65569. The caller is now advising the brother has left towards the back of the apartment.
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0: Charlie 64, Charlie 69, 1055, 1058.
1: 69, go for both.
0: Charlie 64, Charlie 69, it's going to be 1395 Enterprise White, Jason Daly. I think this is a red Chevy sedan, possibly near Field 7 Sandoval's. I think the subject's unresponsive, slumped over in the vehicle.
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2: Charlie 10, 47, Charlie 3, 8, 9, Yankee. It's going to be on the silver tier.
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1: Units are route 2, EVO Watercrest, Highway 72 for 1055. And route
0: 1064. 1064.
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0: Trevor 6 months. I'm 10:15 at the PSC. Again, mileage 0.0.
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0: 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Clear right. 2 to 12.
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1: Alpha 6-10, can you advise a full name and date of birth for the subject for 47?
3: It's Ahmad Baker,
1: 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Charlie 6-10-4. Charlie 6-12,
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0: Calling from Planet Fitness, Alpha University.
1: What's that description?
0: Fox Run Sierra Victor, Papa 04, on a Mercedes CLA 35.
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0: Charlie 58, Lima 210, 1069 on subject.
1: Lima 210.
2: Okay.
0: Charlie 58, Lima 210, at the homeless camp on Derrick. Caller is advising. I needed police to this 1020, advising there's a resident named George that has been acting strange for the past week. He's threatening a guy that has been 1035 six times and advised he would stab them a seventh time. Still waiting for further. It's file status. 5-10-4.

0: Charlie 58, Lehman 210. The caller's advising the subject of blackmail with Winnie Teeth. We're still waiting for further.
1: Yeah, copy.

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1: Probably if you send over.
0: Okay, I'll tell myself.
1: Charlie, if you can use your form.

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1: Limited 10, 10, 23, just one.

Lima 210, the caller is possibly polling in the area of 10 Delta on the south side.

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0: 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Charlie 6-4, 10-4.
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1: Okay.
0: 67905 Memorial Parkway Circle K. Pump 3, there's a blue sedan. It's been parked there for several hours. I know that it's occupied.
1: 67905.
0: Any activity cost?
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0: 10-4. 12 Highway 431 South, Dutch Bros, 1081, side door activation.
2: Does he have any proof?
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2: It's 10-4. 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
1: Tag in description.
0: Alabama Kilo Echo November Tango Lima 1. On a black SUV.
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0: Description?
1: Okay, 10-22.
0: 4. That's Pulaski and Holmes.
2: 6-7, I'll be in the room.
0: 10-4.

0: Yeah, it's on Pulaski, Jeff.
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0: I got we go one. 10-4.

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0: Tango 15, Alabama tag, Papa, Alpha, Whiskey, Delta on a red Jeep Wrangler.

0: expensive in that area.
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Charles 3-4, Charlie 6-12, 1081. Charlie 6-12, Scooby 94-15, Crested Iris Lane. Call it doesn't go panic at the rest of the alarm. Going off.

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1: Charles 6-4, check 1. Charles 6-4, can you be a route 6-214 Ryan Miller's route for 10-51? Scooby apartment 202. They're calling about their ex-boyfriend, a black belt, 41 years of age. Wearing a black shirt, black or brown pants. Goes by Joseph's, refusing to leave. Do you need 1855?
2: Yeah, I'll be
1: there. Charles 6-4.

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1: 158,
0: Charlie 58, it's going to be 1115 Vault Nairobium, apartment 2 D Golf. They're having loud music or possibly loud noises coming from their apartment. Caller, cancel it.
1: Yeah, I copy. Still on contact.
0: Negative.
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1: Yeah.
0: Advising at the end of the road by Mayfair Towers.
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2: It's Maston Lake in the parkway. Four four out for four, Romeo Hotel Delta on a silver Honda Accord.
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0: L67, L68, 10-6, Santa
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0: I have Delia, there's a male and female arguing on the phone. Female stating that the male was supposed to drop her off at a certain 10:20. He kept driving. The call then hung up. She then called back, request to cancel. They're still polling in the area. For sure.
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0: Baker 59, 7 days left to property. We're both in it.
1: Hang on, Tower.
2: King 4, is that the call on White's Fork?
1: King 4, 10-4.
2: Me and King 9 got contact with this subject right behind the nothing but noodle closet.
1: King 4, 10-4, do you want me to put you out on an event?
3: Charles 69, Charles 312, Scooby 7400, Highway 20, Attaboy Tank. Call resting on Madison Boulevard, Highway 20, eastbound, between Swan and Groners. A black or dark blue SUV causing a hazard. I think it's probably more possibly in front of the 1020, but on Highway 20.
4: Charles 69, call. Charles 69, call. Fading 10-4, calls you five. It's like I'll tonight.
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2: 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It's going to be a black Nissan Rogue, unknown state tag. Tag's going to be Zulu Fox 3, Mike 8.
1: Charles 684.
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1: Charles, you're fine. Yeah, 47 en route to do 1017 for accidental damage.
0: Charles, are you gone? 10-4.
2: 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We're all tonight.
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1: 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I didn't have bigger 57 to touch it.

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1: At 2056, animal call in reference to a possum. I just passed the possum on the media.
2: Tango 2610-4, it's going to be that same possum. 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
1: Can you contact animal control?
2: You got with it.
1: Tango 4, I got to loop back around to get to it.
2: Tango 4, thank you. Okay.

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0: 26. So I'm 1097, the truck stopped to get the possum out of the road. You can 1022 animal control, but cause the 1050 northbound on the parkway. The silver sedan and a dark colored SUV, I'm gonna get turned around.
1: 1026, 10-4.

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0: 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Question on Project Cloud Research.
1: National Unit Route, Northbound Parkway in front of 2221 Memorial Parkway.
0: 6-8 on a grade for the state.
2: Still being around. Coming from Baker, too. Better copy.
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0: Baker 17, Baker 15, 1051. Baker 15, Baker 17, 1051.
1: Baker
0: 15, Baker 17. 15103 Balsam Drive, caller by sister's house, report for return to 1037 into her home, unknown clothing description. Sister's name is Summer Velez. His boyfriend's trying to 1039 her in front of her kids. Concern for her sister. Unauthorized boyfriend does not live in the home.
1: Baker 17. Baker 17.
2: 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I have PSC. 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
0: Tango 15, Alabama tag, Alpha Zero Echo, November 7, Hotel Echo on a maroon Chevy Malibu.
1: 10-4. Alpha 13 TC. Alpha 13, exit 21, westbound on I-565 to 72, on the road.
2: Okay, 10-4.

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1: Tango 16, 10, 20.
0: Southbound Main Parkway at University.
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1: Hangar 16 will be southbound, partway access at Country Club.
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2: 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Flagging the species SUV. Final's going to be on Delta.
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Unit 630, 1063, reckless driver. 1063 on 560 off. Eastbound Vermont marker 4. For a black Tacoma pickup truck with black crossbars with a red cushions on it. I see it was all over the roadway. 1028 is going to be Alpha 2 Tango 6, Whiskey 3. That's right there at 02. There at 0722, Huntsville clear.

Yeah, 1070, 1063, reckless driver. 565 eastbound, county line for a black Toyota Tacoma, driving reckless, nothing eastbound, nothing further, 723 Huntsville clear.

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1: Ten four time description.
0: 47 out with the X-ray. See those number. White Honda. White Honda hatchback of some sort.

Yeah, 1070, 1063, request driver. 1063 eastbound from mile marker 4 on 565 for a black Toyota Tacoma with crossbars and red cushions. Tag Alpha 2 Tango 6 Whiskey 3. Vehicles reckless, no further 0.4, it's all clear.

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0: 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Four. Charlie 67, 10-4.
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0: Tiger 13.
1: 47, Bravo, 887, Juliet, on a white Honda CRV.
0: 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Charlie 12, 10-4.

0: 24, Baker 27, 801 Governors. Color has a white female, gray hoodie, animal print purse, blue jeans and sneakers, 1038 of items. 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
1: 24.
2: 27, copy.
0: Baker 24, Baker 27, there's also being a second subject, a white male, brown hoodie, black shorts, and a blue hat.
2: 24. Baker 27, copy.
0: Number 27.
3: Number 28,

0: Alpha 13, Baker 33, 413 North Edgemont Circle, Tapia Residence, motion detector, zone 14 activation, unknown exact.
1: Control. 10-4 is coming in. Parkway and Governors, under the overpass, going westbound, there's a gray SUV, 10-7 in the roadway.

0: aus unserem Tränenberg ausgehoben.
1: That was 17:24. Charlie 210-4. Charlie 210-4, 7:46. Tango 26-4. Hall 13, Baker 33, you can 10:22 is code 1. Baker 33, copy, you can 10:22.
2: Baker 10-4.
1: 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Baker 14-4.
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0: Alabama 47 Charlie 7222 on a black PSO.
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1: Baby 17
0: to 4. Team with
3: you. Lima 16, 2209 LaFalle Road. 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

0: Hang on, Philip. 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
1: Charlie 28 and 71.
0: Awesome. Jim tonight, Michael. That's it.
1: Charlie 28 and 4. Thanks, Chris.
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0: Charlie 18, Charlie 24, 1081, Charlie 6.
1: Charlie 10.
0: 10-4, it's going to be at 7565 Addison Drive. It's going to be the master bath glass frame. Negative answer, we'll call back. Watson Grand Way. Callers advising 1051 between a Jim and Karen Harrison. 10-4 is going to be a Resolute Way in Redstone Gateway. It's a black Hyundai and a black Ford Bronco. Negative entries.
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0: Lima 28, airport in Whitesburg. Fuel utilities, FT50 and another truck occurred in the roadway, negative injury.
2: Simple.
1: I'm 10-6, precinct desk.
2: Well, I'll advise you myself. Charlie
0: 24, 10-4.
1: Okay. 13,
0: 10-4. Thoughts, please, 7-1.

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2: Then I'm done.
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0: Charlie 12, Charlie 13, 2, John.
1: Charlie 12.
2: Charlie 13.
0: 10-4, it's going to be at 4301 Patton Road at the Anna Maria Apartments. Caller is buzzing. She's in an altercation with her 41-year-old son. It's going to be a white male wearing a blue shirt, white shorts, named Steven.
1: 10-4.
2: All right, thank you, too.
1: If you have a direction.
0: That's okay.

Charlie 12, Delta 7, your caller is buzzing it. She is 1056, and the offender is possibly on 1079. Your caller is a white female. She's 62, wearing a Walmart vest and black pants, 1023. Also, if I didn't advise, it's in the apartment 3.

0: Year 27. Did they advise the AD where the 1051 happened?
1: For the initial AD was where the 1051 occurred.
0: Looks like the AD has changed in the MPS, the public parking lot.
1: 327, you're responding to the public parking lot. The 1051 occurred on 8 Watson.
0: 27, okay.

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0: 10-4.

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1: Two is going, I've got contact.
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0: 10-4. Ten 63, reckless driver. Units 1063 southbound on Meridian. For a blue sedan, tag Alpha Charlie Echo 39 Whiskey 2. Vehicle swerving, no further. 0812, Huntsville clear.

0: kind of been being successful.
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0: Southbound Main Parkway, right in University.
1: Tagging description.
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2: The tonight's activity with injuries at Equipment Research Park.
0: I'll be tonight in a second.
1: Charlie 24, so.
2: Charlie 24, Charlie 18, and 10-22. Maybe 17 and 4. 18, 10-22 and that 10-81, 10-52 with injuries.
0: Charlie, 10-4.
2: We're coming at Oakwood Research Park. It's going to be 10-50 with a motorcycle.

0: Whatever, 28, 1097. Can you advise which parking lot they pulled into?
1: You know, Cincinnati, Tennessee, 3 Rivers, this driver. 23 near at Oakwood Meridian Street for a light blue sedan. 1028, Alpha Charlie Echo, 39 Whiskey 2. Well, see, was Corbin. Huntsville clear. 0816. 22.
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1: Charlie
5: 18-4.
1: Charlie 18-4. Pot 22 status.
2: 01.
1: 10-4. Can I get a description, please?
2: Lock me up, call 1.
1: Pot 22, 10-4. Description on subject? A hoodie over his head, black backpack, pierced AMS, yelling obscenities. He's currently laying in the middle of the parking lot.
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0: Avenue, 1063, at bus driver. Passing on Oakwood Avenue, south on Meridian Street, 1063, for a light blue sedan. Tag Alpha Charlie Echo. 9 Whiskey 2, not staying in their lane, driving recklessly, no further. 0821, who's all clear? What was 1764?
1: Draw 28, I'm 10-8. You will follow me to another unit.
0: Thought 22, do you need another unit?
2: One.
0: Thought's all clear. Date of birth, 01-12-86.

0: Delta 6, I'm 10, I got 31, 10, 22.
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0: 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I'm 10-97.
1: 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I'm totaling the 16 off of 316 status. 10-4.
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0: Tango 13, 1071.
1: Tango 13, 1020.
0: Parkway. Southbound to south of the airport.
1: Tag description.
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0: 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Subject's a white female, 48 years old, unknown clothing, advising subject's not in the area.
1: 13-204.

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0: 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Delta 6-8, 10-51. Delta 6-8, 2411 Moore Avenue, was advising their boyfriend's being aggressive, is throwing things, and is off their medication.
1: Probably.
0: Yeah, 1975. 17, 10-4. Teen status.
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0: Charlie 28 in the area, 6210 Ryan Village Drive. Caller on the line with a male that was talking over said it's something about money and had been calling all night. Just 1069 area for any disturbance. Don't have an apartment number.
1: 10-4 out of 5.
0: Charlie 28, 10-4.
2: No, 17068. 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Unknown age, wearing gray shorts and a red sweater. He's about 6'4".
0: Charlie 28. It's going to be apartment 202 per cat history.
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0: 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Tiger 17 status.
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10-6-9 subjects. 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

0: 31 Meridian Street at the Dollar General. They're requesting police for 1038. L 68 off 17 status. Come to the Alpha 68 off 17 status. 10-4. Tango 16 status.
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0: 31, you copying 1022?
2: Tiger 17. 21, Charlie 28. It's going to be 6214 Ron Village at apartment 206.
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0: 13, 10-4.
2: It's going to be a black male, 30, green pants. A long sleeve shirt over a t-shirt, dreads.
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1: Parkway northbound at Shawnee.
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1: Charlie Smith.
0: Subject left. He's no longer 1097 on the unit from 1022.
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1: 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Huntsville to Delta 6.

0: 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How's 1058? 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
3: 18-10-4, and it's 2603-4988.
1: Charlie 10-4.
0: Charlie 13, Delta 7, 1055 on animal control.
4: 13.
3: 10-4, they're at 4329 Baywood Drive. As they have an uncooperative citizen requesting a 1055.
4: 13-10-4.
5: Charlie 12, you can put us in route to that. One of those units can 1022.
4: Okay.
2: I'm 298 copy, 10-6 back in route to Lakewood.
0: 577-10-4. We're in 1022.
4: Sorry, 13-10-4, 10-8.

0: 24. It's code 1. We're both tonight.
1: 324.
2: Something. Turn me around. It's kind of core health.
1: 24. Unit 1018 for Attenity. What? On Alpha 4. Alpha 31, 1504, Ascent Trail, apartment D Delta, rising, mother of the child is at the back door harassing the caller. There's access to a gray Nissan Altima. Subject's going to be a black female, 29 years old, wearing a pink bonnet, heavy set, name's Precious.
2: 1975. Tango 13, code.
1: Tango 13, 10-4.
3: TC is Greenbrier and a crush that Glenn Hearn is positive of.
2: 22.
4: You're out here while we're after 31.
1: Or Alpha 31, Vega 33. They're advising the offender doesn't have any weapons, but they have a car jack and they've been damaging the car with it lately.

0: 7-5-7.
1: Delta 7-4. Charlie 13, 1061.
0: 13, how?
1: 10-4 is coming at 3208 7th Avenue. My contact would complain in reference to a possible civil matter over his vehicle. He was advising that the mechanic told him come and move his car. If he didn't move it, he was going to have it. So he sent a 7-2 move it, and it doesn't have an engine in it.
0: Sorry, 13-10-4.

0: Afternoon, Travis.
1: Hold on.
0: Afternoon, 10416 status.
1: Yeah, one of them that could be original.

0: Charlie 12, Delta 7, status. Delta 7, 10-1. Charlie 28, status.
1: 12-1.
0: Charlie 28, 10-4. Charlie 24, status.
2: I'm back here on 7.
0: 10-4. Status.
2: Number 28, thanks.

0: 47.
1: 47.
0: Yeah, 2601 from Warrior Park Way, you know what I mean?
1: 27-10-4.
2: Is 17-7?
1: I'm 17-7.

0: Fire 13, sorry, Tom.
1: It's Charlie 13, too.
0: Good night,
1: Jeff. Charlie 24, to 4. Be advised, we just got another hang up from that same cell phone.
0: Making contact with the jury.
1: 10-4.

0: Charlie 21, 1020.
1: Mason Court.
2: Peg 33, 10-4. Can you advise if you were off the door and has contact with the caller? Charlie 13. 10-4, revise this correct. It is going to be 3214 7th Avenue, the other half, the owner of the mechanic shop is 1021 of us and the customers. Look, I'm in a Griffin.
3: All right, 13, 10-4. Whenever you get into 55, go ahead and start them this way. It's code 1 right now.
1: I have 10-14 and want to write the ID. We're heading mile to zero.
0: Fox 11, 10-4.

0: comes out of Delta 6.
1: Delta 6. I'll see the details. This is Fox Hensley. We're in the normal Sally port at the jail.
2: 7 10 8. Was 18 10 55. 10 4 Charlie 13 10 55 at 34 14 7 7. I'm in route. 10 4 21 10 8 Charlie 21 10 4 Charlie 18 10 22 Charlie 18 out staying route. I dealt with them subjects last night as well.
0: 10 4

0: sounds like anyone needing something to go off.
1: Charlie 210 negative.
2: I made contact with management. They advise us, code one here, they're going to attempt to locate that phone number and advise them to stop calling. I'm 10-8.
1: Charlie 24, tell them. Baker 22, Baker 27, neither of you got out.
3: Let's call the 414 something.
1: Four. Hey, there's 10-4. Awesome. Can you 10-9? 10-4. Charlie 28, 10-4.

0: Charlie King Thompson.
1: Charlie 12, 10-8.
2: 18-4, and Charlie 12-4.

Baker 24, Baker 28. 900 Bob Wallace, Central Park Shopping Center. It's a black male, 30s, dark blue hoodie, beanie, army green pants. Subject was 1097 earlier and now it's returned. They're requesting contact at Express Employment.

0: Charlie 21 units on 7th Avenue status. Charlie 21 civil.
1: Baker 14 and 4.
0: Needing unit 1055, Baker 24. Off 31, Baker 33 status.
2: Very big call one.
0: Baker 33, 10-4. I'm 11, 10-4.

0: since Charlie 12, 10-6, non-subject.
1: Charlie 12.
0: 10-4, it's going to be at 2305 Jordan Lane at Walmart at pump number 2. There's a white female and a white male inside of a Toyota sitting in that's nodding off. The white female has on a white jacket and a blue shirt. The male is possibly in his 60s wearing a black jacket and a black hat.
2: Figure 15, 2120 Drake, make contact with a complainant in reference to a customer using counterfeit money. It occurred on Saturday.
0: Sounds okay.

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0: Charlie 11, Tiffle.
1: I'm out with Alabama tag Alpha 0 Echo 52 Uniform 6 on a white Toyota sedan.
0: Charlie 11, Tiffle.
2: Lane 16, 10-4, 10-20.
3: Lane 16, I'll be relieving Alpha 110 when it's 10-30.
0: 10-4.
1: Lane 28, 10-7.
0: Lane 28, 10-4.

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1: Lima 17.
0: 10-4, it's going to be a 220 wind drive. Make contact with a subject and reference to 1038 that occurred in December. 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
1: 17, I copy.
0: Charlie 11, Charlie 12 status.
2: What?
0: Charlie 12, 10-4.

0: Man, 16 officers say it's some sexual harassment in Alpha 4.
1: In
0: the 16068-555 Executive Drive at the Innovation Flats Apartment 77, caller's advising they're being starved and beat. Still waiting for further. Charlie 13, Unit 75th Avenue South.

0: Oh, 17, I was 16, 10, 12, 12, 11.
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4: 6-4, Willowbrook Church,

Units 1070, 1063, request driver. Passing westbound on I-565, taking exit 14 to Research Park Boulevard, 1063 for a blue Nissan Rogue, occupied by a female driver. Can tag Echo Victor Juliet 7450, running people off the road and driving recklessly. No further, 0925, mental clear.

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1: 1.
0: Alpha 13, 10-4. Union 4.

0: Houston 7, you can see the vehicle driver. Houston 63 westbound 565 for a black and blue Nissan Rogue tag. Echo Victor Juliet 7450. Running out of drivers off the roadway, driving reckless, no further, 0927 at the clear.
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0: Number 16. Make contact with the caller. If she advises, she does not need police, and she's going to call her mother instead. We're both tonight.
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0: 10-4, 2836, Kenmore Drive. Be contact with Emmanuel in reference to somebody possibly hacking into his cell phone. Yeah, I'll try to make contact. Don't call back. Negative answer.
1: 10-4.

0: Charlie 12, revise the subject. It's known to 1075. Brett. On 426, he had called in one. The unit 10, 1855.
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Australia.

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0: 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Alpha 6, 1010 Wimberley Road. College advising they're in a physical altercation with their daughter is still waiting for further. At 1875.
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0: 1810 4.

Saloon 16 Alpha 68, just be advised that 1051 is just east of your 1020. Alpha 68, there's a 1051 at 2110 Wimberley Road, Delta 6 and Alpha 13 are now too. It's just east of your 1020.

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0: 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Code 1 negative 1051, what's being route to the other 1051 in the area? Those are the 1022.
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3: Forty fifty eight Braithwaite Drive. Complainant reference to his daughter Willa Hughes, 7/14/14, 11 years of age, white female, last seen wearing black t-shirt, pink shorts. Cause she didn't want to go to school today, and out the door looking, occurred approximately an hour ago.
4: Fifteen times 23, just one.

Williams 1610-4. On June 28, there was a 1051 that occurred with a black male, 34 years old, and a long cat history of calls from the city.

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1: Same traffic. I'll be able to call her at Braidwood and Briar Green.
2: 10-4.
1: Southbound flash 504.
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0: He used an 18 on subject figure 3. Baker 27, 3030 Memorial, Talbot, there's a white male, 40s to 50s, dark hair, white t-shirt, blue jeans, sitting on the bench, previously screaming, caller wants him off the property.
1: Okay,
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1: Unit 13, 1071. Unit 13, 1020. Outbound, exit onto 525 eastbound.
0: 10-4, tag description.
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0: Delta 6 and 4 is a 10% harassment back out at 1504 Ascent Trail. Department B Delta, well, advising. There is circling around the apartment again. Subject, a 29-year-old black female wearing a pink bonnet, name's Precious, has access to a gray Altima sedan. You're going to make contact with a 32-year-old black male wearing a black shirt.
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1: 10-4. Alpha 316, 10-6-9, subject and Alpha 5. 15 on University Drive and Meadow Drive. Clerk advising there's a female walking and talking to herself, possibly AMS, on the side of the road currently walking down Meadow.
0: 10-4.
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0: 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Vega 33 in the area of Blake Bottom Road and Stringfield Road. It's a 911 open line. Can you hear music and movement in the background? 10-6 in the area of disturbance.
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0: Okay, on both of those subjects.
1: 13-10-4, you good one? Ten four.
0: So 10-minute error.
1: Now 17-10-4.
2: My 28, what's the finger 17 is 10-12?
0: West corner of the complex.
2: 4. The father went around looking for the child. I just heard it scream, but I'm in the middle of flying. If you can 1069 my area, it was the father.
1: Hey, Dylan.
2: A little bit further south.
0: Oh, 17, that's code 1, so we're walking out meadow, 10-8, for the incident, let's open road, Baker 3-3.
1: 49 with a Glock 19, tan in color. He's going to be a black male, 22, wearing gray hoodie, black sweatpants, and black and red backpack on him.
2: We're in 17, I thought.
1: That's hot 24 status.
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1: 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New 16, Alpha 6-8 status. Alpha 6-8, I copy, 10-1. That's okay.

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0: Lima
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0: Lima 17, do you need additional units?
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0: Tiger 28, give me a route.
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1: 17-10-4, can you meet a route to 2700 Peachtree Street? 17, I'm on one at a female on the line advising they need someone to come get somebody else. Complaint is being difficult to get information from Rapid SOS. Shows caller moving northbound from 807 to the intersection of Peachtree and Union.
0: 17-10-4.
1: Unit 1955.
2: Negative 33,
1: it's pulling near 2700 Peachtree Street.
2: 33-10-4.
1: Negative 33, are you en route to 2700 Peachtree Street? Performance will clear.

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1: Female we're looking for.
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1: Right.

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1: We'll be en route to 1402 Glacier Pharmacy in reference.
0: Delta 6, I copy 1402. Can you turn on the street name?
1: 1402 Glacier Street Apartment C, Charlie.
2: And just create a separate event for that and just cross-reference this one to that one.
0: Alpha 13 Burn Avenue. I was having an altercation with her boyfriend. And my boyfriend left one at 10:22. I also advised she needed to go check herself into Wellstone. Yeah, for disturbance.
3: 7-10-4.
0: Unit
4: 10-55. 22, I'm almost done with 10-17, I'll be in route.
0: 13-4. My contact at 4808 University Drive at Bill Penny. They're advised to pull in near the flagpole. They'll come out, reference the subject taking a car for a test drive and refusing to return it now. Plot 22.
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1: 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Charlie 28, Charlie 210, status.
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0: Charlie 12, Charlie 13, 1069 subject.
1: Charlie 13.
0: 10-4 is coming in. 3175 Clopton Street, apartment 141. Caller is advised that her neighbor that lives at this 1020s possibly having an AMS episode. Buffy's acting odd. Buffy is possibly getting violent and making repetitive movements. She don't want contact, just wants to check on him.
1: Oh, that is all.

0: 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She's never at dinner, so I'm telling you.
1: Ninth Street 10-12-10-4,
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0: had contact with father. Kid states he's going to be backing her out to the original. You can have an officer meet him over.
1: Status. Lima 28, copy. Taylor's well, status. 10-4.
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1: Copy, I've got that on board.
0: 10-4.
2: Well, the suspect was in 141, 10-4.
0: 10-4, that's what 911 advised.
2: Which part was the plane at?
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1: Sir, switch myself.
0: Vegas 33, 10-4.

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1: 24, is there a juvenile DV unit tonight?
0: I'm supposed to have a juvenile DV unit tonight. I'm full to a juvenile DV unit tonight. 1022, not so clear. Take another shot. DV unit tonight. I'm full to a DV unit tonight. Post the DV unit tonight. Post the DV unit tonight.

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2: Myself, when he's not 10-6.
0: Oh, is there a fall unit tonight?
1: Hustle to the fall unit tonight. Hustle to the unit tonight. 10-22, hustle clear. PX.
2: Yeah, he's got my PX.
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0: Charlie 11.
1: Charlie 11.
0: Charlie 11. I was flagged down by a citizen draped in the parkway. Reference to a burgundy car that's possibly driving erratic. We check in the area.
1: Charlie 11, 10-4.
2: I'm not drinking. Try out if he has further.
1: Charlie Living.
0: Good direction, or a type of talk. Hello.
1: Okay.

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0: 31 copy. 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
0: 10-4.
1: Baker 27. I'm 1097 at Governors and Joseph E. Lowry. 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

0: 17. You called me today, so I was pulling up.
1: 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Charlie 28, Charlie 210 status.
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0: Charlie, very well.
1: Charlie, very well. I'm 7-8 and Charlie 6. Can you show me en route to 1008 Burke Hall Boulevard, bring in touch contact?
0: Charlie 35, 10-4.

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1: Well, everyone.
0: Hey, it's Will, 10-4.

You know, since I'm using CC3 and authorized use since CC3 for its 2014 Black Toyota Camry, plus it's going to be driven by a black female and a Leah Lloyd. As a vendor refused to turn the vehicle to Bill Penny Toyota after disapproval of a contract, any contact told notified no further 1129. That's all clear.

units, 1078, 1053 unauthorized use. 1063 for a black Toyota Camry, lot for the VIN 1008, occupied by a black female, named Aaliyah Lloyd. Alabama tag, India 0098172. The offender refused to return the vehicle back to Bill Penny Toyota after disapproval of the contract. Further 1131, Huntsville clear.

0: Tiger 14, Tiger 16. Yeah. Tiger 14, Tiger 16. Airport in the Parkway for the complainant. Advise he was shot at yesterday and currently sees the offender. Unknown if the subject is currently 1049. Suspect's a white male, 30 to 40. Green shirt, blue jeans.
1: Where were they at Airport Parkway?
0: Tiger 14, I can't advise.
1: I'm in the area. I just come across southbound. I'll turn around.
2: I was just northbound for that intersection, and nobody is at 97.
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0: 12 tonight.
1: What's 12 10 4? 10 28 10 4. Delta 7, Lima 17, unknown 1068.
0: Okay.
1: 10-4 is going to be at 4307 Clay Rest Drive. 9-1 is advising they've got an active altercation in the background with a 9-1 open line. 1023 further.
0: So, I've seen that up.

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1: Ten four.

0: 16
1: I'm there. 24. Ethan, I'm 10-8. Myself and 28 will be en route.
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0: Baker 14, Baker 16. I called the caller back. He advised he was ordering food at McDonald's and disconnected the line. Couldn't get any further from him. Union 22.
1: Billy.
2: Baker 16 tonight.

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1: 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Charlie 28, Charlie 210, you can 1023 on this for now until we can find out if he's actually on the way there.
2: 28, we copy, standing by.
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1: Control 24.

0: Charlie 314. Rapid SOS was put at the corner of Indiana and Clinton. Then they said that possibly at the bus stop and that somebody fell and was bleeding. Subject is possibly 1056.
1: Would you not call him to our southern area?
0: Charlie 14. Delta 7 status.
1: 97.
0: Is he in Tesla 1? Tesla 1.
2: Can I have a George unit, PX me?
0: 256-684-1565.
2: How's their George unit tonight? George 4.
0: George 4.
2: For George unit?
0: Put south. 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
0: 10-4, it's going to be at 320 Void Your Way at the Mosby Correction. Tip 4, 320 Void Your Way at the Mosby Apartments. May contact the leasing office for reference to a white male, subject 6 foot. He hangs around the mail stands at night and then sneaks in. He's 1097 in the stairwell now. He's wearing an athletic, I do this white shirt and blue jeans.

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2: 3 for an 11-year-old white female, Willow Mae Hughes, about 5 foot, 100 pounds, brown hair, green eyes. Last seen leaving on foot from her apartment on Brazewood Drive around 09:30 this day, possibly wearing pink shorts and a black shirt. No shoes, any contact, hold and notify Dylan Hughes. I'm 55, let's go clear.

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0: 4, 7, Alpha, Romeo, Charlie, 7, 2, on my parade, 3 of the Tundra.
1: 10, 4. Name is 28, King 3, copy.
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3: Alpha 36, 1038, victim at Alpha 6.
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3: 5991 Pulaski Pike at the Dollar General. Make contact with an employee in reference to customers that were 1038 of items that are no longer there.
5: 14, one patient being transported to Hustle Hospital, Priority 3. On the route, to all services to turn in the cat.
1: Charlie 3, 14, 2, 4.

0: Can I also be Queensland just park until 1600?
1: Awesome, then copy. 1600 is your 10,000 time?
0: 3-7-10-4.
1: Okay. Blue jeans and gray tank top with a ball, baseball hat. As he was walking in the middle of the road, call some traffic hazard.
2: Devil.
1: There's 22, level 11, 1517 Fern Avenue. Caller's at 1000. Believes his ex-girlfriend may have attempted to have an OD. It's a white female, Rebecca Rowan, 521 of 90. Access to a white Lincoln Navigator. Text the caller approximately 15 minutes ago. Back to 111, supposedly going to be the same caller in reference to the call at 1513 Burn Avenue.
2: Simple. Take order 4 Baker 22, contempt 22.
1: Tiger 12-10-4. This will clear.

0: 35, I'll be interested in the DOC to turn in evidence.
1: Charlie 35, 10-4. Charlie 28, you're 10-9.
2: Caller, I'm in contact with us. What about the insurance?

0: 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Tango 15, 10, 4.
1: 15, 10, 42.
0: Charlie 210, 10, 4.

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1: Tiger 14, be on it, Chili's.
0: 10-4. Tango 16, 10-20.
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0: 10-4, Tiger Inspection.
2: 4-7, Charlie 0, November, Tango Mike, on a blue Toyota Prius.

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2: Charlie 71, negative contact, unrelated 1071.
3: And 1062 and Alpha 1.
2: So, what is my
3: question? Alpha 17, Alpha 316, 1 Cotton Valley Drive at the Toyota plant. 1062 for a white male, Jordan McKinney, 24 years old.
2: Whiskey, yeah. Romeo. The silver Nissan Xterra. Code 1.
0: 10-4.
4: Offers are visible.
5: Figure 28, 1061 Market Sound Property. This little Baker 28. 328, 1400 Memorial Redstone Pond at contact with a complainant in reference to their stolen backpack blower peeing at Redstone Pond.
1: I got it. I'm in.
4: So, you can 1023 Baker 28, I'll be in.
1: Thanks.
5: It's all clear.

Probably 12 status. 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Got one on records.

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0: Sure.
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0: 10-1.
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3: 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She's code 1 not wanting to harm herself. Is that the same thing, 22?
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0: Take 44 10-8.
2: That's all clear.
1: That's
2: code 1 tonight. Charlie 210-10-4-10-6-9, subject Charlie 5. 210, the area of wind and technology, it's negative contact with complainant. Bosman, is a possible white male on a wheelchair scooter that was in the roadway causing hazard?
1: Copy.
0: Yeah, I'm 10-8 in route.
2: Charlie 28,
0: 10-4. Charlie 12, we have negative contact. We're 10-8.
2: Charlie 12, 10-4, 10-51.
0: Charlie 12, go ahead.
2: Charlie 12, at the Anna Maria Apartments, 4301 Patton Road, Apartment 3. Plants about their son's 1097 on 1079, refusing to leave. It's white male, 40 years old, wearing a black shirt, black pants, and a hat. 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

0: Baker 17, Lima 28.
1: Lima 28, was that a status?
0: Lima 28, we're getting a call for a 11-year-old white female at Parkway Place Mall, pink pants and dirt, near the main entrance of the parking garage.
1: 4. We'll be en route. If you can PX the father and have him meet us at that 10:20.
2: Figure 16, I'll be around.
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1: Got one.
0: L36, so far. Hospital Charlie 12 status.
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0: 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Charles around. I'll be telling you we're getting booked until around 1600.
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Units 1070, 1022, 1063, missing person. Two for Willamay Hughes, 11-year-old white female. She's been located no further until 33 and still clear.

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2: 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I'll be in route with Lima 111.

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1: 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Charlie 13, 10-50, negative injuries, Charlie 4.
2: Charlie 13-7.
1: Westbound ramp from Jordan to westbound 565. To me, a gray Nissan Altima versus a silver Honda sedan.
2: Charlie 13-10-4.

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2: 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Today working off duty. 800 airport till 1745.
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1: 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Turn 3-10-4.
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Bigger 15 to 4. Charlie 28, Charlie 210, 10 through sun area. Charlie 28, Charlie 210, the area is slaughtering East View Drive. They're advising there was a motorcycle going southbound in the northbound lane, running red lights.

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1: I'll 6-3-10-4.
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0: Baker 22, you can send 22.
1: 1050, negative injuries, Charlie 4. Charlie 11 at 315 Jordan Lane. They're pulled to the shoulder of the roadway in front of the 1020. It's a gray Kia Optima versus a gray Ford truck.
2: Simple. I'm fine for being around for BSC.
1: Possible clear.
0: Baker 22, Baker 28, 1069. 22, Baker 28, Church and Monroe. We have a possible AMS caller on the line. He was kidnapped. Just keeps rambling about he's wearing a black jacket.
2: Simple.

0: I'll be on the south side of the gas station.
1: I've been to that, so. What's the last one? Has been recovered today.
2: Charlie 2-7 negative.
3: Eight. I'll advise.
2: Charlie 28 copy. Clear.
3: Vigor 16.
2: 2750, Carl T. Jones. 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He's possibly passed out or sleeping near the Zaxby parking lot.
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0: Arthur Fee. Is there Andy in it tonight?
1: An India unit tonight. India 5.
2: They're looking for an India unit.
1: India 5, can you switch to west?
2: India 5 and west.
1: Charlie 13, go ahead for India 5.
0: Charlie 13, that unit can give me a TX 2006-326-4928, please.
2: Got it.
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All three living 1051 victim. Charlie 35, 10-4. 74600 Blue Spring, the Richard Shower Center, made contact with a black female, 17 years old, wearing a blonde wig and bright pink outfit, friends to a family member, threatening to 1034 her.

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2: The caller over and over again is possibly carrying a 1049.
1: Alpha 16, copy.
4: Lima 28, subject moved off both units tonight.
2: Lima 28, 10-4. 2411, Memorial Parkway at Spry. The tires being flashed on a silver Kia 4-door.

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1: 4. It'll be eastbound, facing eastbound on 1.
0: Tag description.
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0: 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Can you switch to 5?
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0: 4. Charlie 13 status.
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0: Charlie 13, 10-4. Delta 7 units out on clay rest status.
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0: After 11, 10, 15 negative injuries. After 11, Memorial Parkway and Industrial Drive, a blue Honda CRV versus a gray silver-colored Silverado, currently pulled over under the shoulder for contact.
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2: 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I'll be 10-6 in the area of Tolan and Glendale in reference.
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0: 11, 200, Governors, Exxon. Caller doesn't want contact, but advise they use their card at this 1020 and then notice a $4,000 charge. Request officers check the pump or make contact with a clerk in reference. -16 negative.
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0: Is the complainant going to meet me at the 10:20?
1: 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I advise the caller did not want contact.
0: 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Have the caller call the other investigator.

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0: 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Charlie 210 at Days Inn, 1145 McMurtry Drive. 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Turns to a black male in room 11. He hasn't checked out. Housekeeping went to check on him. He's highly 1056. Couldn't stand.
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4: 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Hold on, 10-6. 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

0: Units 1070, 1063, truck welfare. 1063 for a 62-year-old white female, Karen Harrison, has access to Infiniti, possibly QX60, your tag, Sierra Papa, Romeo Alpha, Golf Tango, Lincoln 75, Alpha 1051 earlier this day, and is possibly en route to Watson, Grandway, and Hampton Cove. Any contact? Truck welfare, no further, 1320, hotel clear. Baker 31. Can you PX Frank 5? 70.
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2: Tango 15, Highway 53 in research, pulled into Waffle House.
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0: 1073 Drake Walfer. It's 1053 from the area 111 Grace Brook Circle in reference to a female on a white Infinity tag, Sierra, Papa, Romeo, Alpha, Golf, Tango, threatening 1075, was involved in a 1051 this morning at 8 Watson Grand Way. She's possibly en route to that 1020. Any contact? Check welfare. 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

0: start towards that tipping point.
1: 10-4 caller was advising that her 17-year-old son was refusing to pack to move with the family. 10-23 is right. It's coming at 30. Charlie 46 is 3671 Avalon Lake. There are several family members to 97. The 17-year-old's not being physical, it's just verbal right now. He just not wanting to move.
2: Echo 74, Tennessee State area. Cool. 74, Memorial Parkway in Madison Lake. Caller stated it seemed like workers needed TC due to people running alike from workers having it blocked. An area.
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0: 7 7 7 7 7 7 7 7 7 7 7 7 7 7 7 7 7 7 7 7 7 7 7 7 7 7 7 7 7 7 7 7 7 7 7 7 7 7 7 7 7 7 7 7 7 7 7 7 7 7 7 7 7 7 7 7 7 7 7 7 7 7 7 7 7 7 7 7 7 7 7 7 7 7 7 7 7 7 7 7 7 7 7 7 7 7 7 7 7 7 7 7 7 7 7 7 7 7 7 7 7 7 7 7 7 7 7 7 7 7 7 7 7 7 7 7 7 7 7 7 7 7 7 7 7 7 7 7 7 7 7 7 7 7 7 7 7 7 7 7 7 7 7 7 7 7 7 7 7 7 7 7 7 7 7 7 7 7 7 7 7 7 7 7 7 7 7 7 7 7 7 7 7 7 7 7 7 7 7 7 7 7 7 7 7 7 7 7 7 Tango 15, 10-8.
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0: Oh, they're nice. He's attaching the attempt to serve PSC.
1: Charlie
0: 39, stand by. You can pull the attempt to serve PSC.
1: Charlie 39, stand by.
3: Lima 16.
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0: 16, 10-4. Alpha 19, 1069, the area of Lowe's.
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0: 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What's the slate contact? 3705 or 3707?
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Charlie 314, Timothy 5 with Alpha 33 and Sierra 1. In reference to possible mill eval, NEMA unit 285.

0: Okay.
1: Is the manager calling?
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1: Yeah, this is the management for the building that's calling.
2: Tiger 29, can advise.
1: Yeah.
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1: Charlie 11-4, if they need information, caller is requesting 258 and us to respond, reference to her brother, as he was a diabetic, and he's also been having 1075 thoughts and has threatened them. 1075. You didn't need a unit to 1018-75.

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0: And Charlie 210, Tiffle. South 316, Tom 4. He refuses to respond. He advised he disputed the charge and does not want contact.
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0: Charlie 24 10 4.

0: Charlie. Yeah, copy. Have 24-10-22 on the route.
1: Okay.
2: Not so clear. Status. Mr. Apartments, make contact with apartment 322. It's in reference to 1050. Hit and run occurred overnight. They're requesting contact.
1: April 7th, 424.
2: Charlie 46, 10-4.
3: Charlie 314, 10-4. Leo 7 down, 10-8, 22-6, PSC, UAV meeting. 6 route to PSC. 10-4.
2: And 4, tag and description.
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0: Charlie 11, Tiffle. Baker 27, Baker 33, 1052. Baker 27, Baker 33, 40 McMullen Lane. Caller advised there's a subject that's trespassing in the easement behind a residence. White male, 15 to 20, white shirt, black shorts, and Hispanic female, 50 years of age, pink shirt, blue jeans.
1: Plane 1098, miscellaneous copy. All units returning.
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3: Charlie 13, you sitting on the address?
4: 10-4, I've got 3315 Alpine Street.
3: Charlie 13, 10-4. There's nobody here by that name. Can you call a complaint back and get a better ID?
4: 10-4, 1023.

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0: 1400.
3: Alpha 13, 10, 7.
0: 13, 10, 4. Alpha 17, Alpha 3, 11, 10, 51, Alpha 2.
4: Alpha
0: 17, Alpha 311 at 3713 Oakdale Court. Flight advisor, sun was 1097 causing problems. Disconnected the line no further.
4: Alpha 311,
0: Alpha 19, status.
5: Alpha 19, send
0: Avenue at the Edison apartment 2004, be 1037 the vehicle, 1038 of the 1040. And Charlie 37, 215 Alpha 4, and Charlie 5. 10-4, they pulled into the Shell gas station at University in Jordan Lane. It occurred at Sparkman and University. It's a hit and run. Your caller is going to be in a white Hyundai. If any vehicle was a white Tesla, and it's last seen southbound Jordan.
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1: 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Delta 7, Charlie 210 Savas. Charlie 210 Savas. Alpha 33, Charlie 314 Savas.
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1: 1. Alpha 34, Delta 1. Correction, Charlie 314 Savas.

0: No, but he thought of. No, but he, time for. Alpha 17, Alpha 311 status.
1: And I'm code 1, Triple 311.
0: Alpha 311 status. Hustle Alpha 311.
2: Alpha on the parkway from 3031 at Walmart for a light gray Buick LeSabre, Tennessee temporary tag, Quebec 8, Charlie Quebec, Charlie George, Christian Golf, Whiskey Echo, pull left with an unrestrained child. 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

0: first of today. We're off to PSPS.
1: 33774. If you're in the area of the Walmart at 3031 Memorial Parkway for a light gray Buick Labor, I've had a Tennessee temporary tag. Queen 8 Charlie. Queen Charlie. Golf Whiskey Echo. Said it had an unrestrained child in the front seat. No further at 1425 Huntsville. Figure 27 status. Huntsville and Figure 27 status.
0: Okay.
1: Figure 27, 10-4.

Charlie 28, 10-4. Charlie 28, 251, Charlie 68. Ten four, it's gonna be back out at 3671 Avalon Lake Drive. Ours of Ozanetta's stepfather's 1097 yelling at him. He callers of Ozanetta, he has a pocket knife on him. Your offender's gonna be a mixed race male, 39, wearing a dark gray t-shirt and blue pants.

0: Charlie 12, 10-8.
1: Charlie 12, 10-4. Charlie 37 status.
2: Oh.
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1: 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Charlie 3-4. Charlie 46-4.

0: Charlie 12, Charlie 13, 1069 vehicle.
1: Charlie 12.
2: Charlie 13.
0: Four, it's going to be at 3403 Conger Road, in reference to a gray Dodge Charger with dark tinted windows, a no tag parked in front of her house, and I don't know who it belongs to.
3: Alpha 11215, route to ID, beginning mile 0.
4: 311, 10-4.

0: Dejo de llorar en el mar.
1: Charlie 24, copy into 22.
2: Beautiful. Don't see me after that friendly big vehicle.
1: And Charlie 24, Tesla.

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1: Sierra 15, Echo 84. The area of 5016 Cecil Ashburn. Two silver vehicles. Can't advise if it's 1020 or the state. They're requesting TC.
2: Echo 84, copy.
3: Okay.
1: Charlie, 210 Civil.
4: Subject.
1: Delta 7 Civil.

It's Charlie T10, 1050. 10-4, they pulled into the parking lot at Saxby's at 6125 University. Should be a gray Ford Fusion and a gray GMC Terrain.

0: Charlie 28, Charlie 35. The stepfather was following the complainant around the house. He's now been able to get into the garage and has locked the door, so he should be there for contact.
1: Yeah,

Baker 28, Baker 312 status. Baker 12, 10-4. Baker 27 status. 7-10-4.

0: Suzanne Tiflin. Charlie 12 status.
1: Charlie 28, 10-4.
2: Tango
1: 26, 10-4.
3: More code 1, I've got contact with the plane.
0: Charlie 12 to.
4: Anything, right?
0: Charlie 18, 10-4.

0: Tiger 17, 1061. Tiger 17, 2750, Carl T. Jones at Target. Made contact with a complainant on the food side, the white 2021 Chevy Tahoe SUV. Advised their vehicle was damaged in the parking lot on May 2nd and is requesting an officer respond so they can see video footage.
1: Nickname.
0: Charlie 210 Civil. 1855 unit.
2: West.
0: Level 8, 10-4. Unit 55, Charlie 210, parking lot on site, please.
1: No, 55.

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1: 10, 4, 14, 45.

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1: 35 10, I said.
0: Totally 35 10 4. Lambda 17 to 4.
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Delta 7, Charlie 37, 10-6 PC. Delta 6, Alpha 36, 10-6-9 subject. He can, now he's making comments on social media. That's concerning. Guys, we just did a 10-62 on him on May the 1st, and the comments in there so that he could be violent.

Charlie 12, Charlie 13, status. Charlie 12, 10-4. Charlie 28, Charlie 35, status. Charlie 28, 10-4. Three northbound on Mooresville from Stanwood for a red sedan with a black top and stripe down the middle, tag 47 Alpha Whiskey November 7 Delta, driving reckless, no further, Huntsville clear, 1452.

0: Poly 46 CC. Ten fours. I'm in the area of Plummer Research Park. Caller is Bison. At the intersection, there's a large plank in the middle of the road.
1: Okay.

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2: Charlie 13, 10-8.
1: Charlie 13, 10-4.
0: Charlie 10 on his left.
1: You're visiting him for.

0: Since contact and Draven have built 1722.
1: Delta 7, copy.
2: Delta 7, I'm sticking.
1: 10-4.
3: Delta 36, 9.
1: 36, 10-4. Delta 7, Tiffany. Your 27 status.
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1: 45 to 71.
0: Hustle to Baker 17 status. 17 and 4. 5-10-20.
1: 35 Southbound Parkway, Maine, the airport of Pass.
0: Tag description.
1: Limit tag Alpha 0, Delta Delta 7, Bravo Yankee, Yellow. Silver Mazda hatchback.
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1: 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Their code line.
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1: Delta
0: 7, 10-4. Sir, make contact last night.
1: Charlie 3, 7-10-4. Charlie 3, 7, do you have negative contact?
0: 7, 10-4, negative contact.
2: Thank you, sir.
1: Vehicle 15. 10-4. Charlie 28, Charlie 35, status.
2: 79, 10-7.
1: Fox 29, 10-4.
3: Yeah, I didn't
1: have our time to be 797.
0: Charlie 2 10, 1. Delta
1: 19 status. Delta 19 tonight. Delta 19 tonight. 10 12, 1.

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1: 4.
0: Alpha 36, 4. Lima 17, 10-6, 9-6.
2: 4.
1: Lima 17.
0: 10-4 is coming as 405 Forest Park Court. They also would complain in reference to the subject that he's got two felony 1029s on just come into his house earlier. Because he's not there now, unknown. Traction travel. Vision 1. Cancel. The unit 1055, possibly 1069, the area for subject.
2: So I'm out.
0: 2037, too. Maker 15.
2: Okay.
0: 15, I'm going to locate a PX for that collision shop.
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2: 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Told Baker 45 status. Ten 22 good one on records.

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2: Mike's towing. We'll be towing to that go on a collision.
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0: Alpha 17, intensive harassment. Alpha 17, 2209 Memorial Parkway at the Shelby Motel. Caller's advising. She's trying to get her incarcerated mother's vehicle from the 1020, and people are currently in it and arguing with her.
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1: Charlie 3-14-10-4.
0: 1.
1: Alpha 19-10-4. Charlie 37-7. 3 subjects, 2 of them are 40-year-old black males, one of them's in a cream shirt and black pants, and then description.
0: Echoing 40, you can advise state vacant 1022.
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1: 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Lima 17, Charlie 37, status. 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
1: And you can get one of those calls.
0: In the 16-5003 Chancellor Square, Apartment B, Bravo. Caller is advising they're in an altercation. Between his sister and the sister's child's father. Still waiting for descriptions. And at 1039.
1: Okay.
0: Yeah, 1018, 1025.
2: Probably not.
0: 6 and 16 subjects going to be a 40-year-old black male in unknown clothing.

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3: Zero Blackmail, Gregory Hambrick, public manager has not been able to get in contact with him. He's also been walking around. He's also been walking around the neighborhood asking for food, possibly EMS, concerned for his welfare. Alpha 17 status.
4: 17, 10-4.

0: Lima 111, 1043 victim. Lima 111, 200 Oakwood Avenue, make contact with the property manager in a gray Volvo SUV. It's going to be in reference to the bullet holes found in the property.
1: Lima 111, I got

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And the caller is no longer 1097. She's stating she was calling on behalf of her sister.

0: 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You should have both me as 20.
1: 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Just...
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0: 25 people.

0: 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Max, you copy that there's been no utilities since March?
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0: Delta 6, 6113, Pisgah Drive, was advising that an altercation with a child's mother, subjects a 21-year-old black female, black pants and blue shirt, named Alyssa.
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0: until 6:36, you're going to make contact with a 45-year-old black male wearing blue pants and a cream-colored shirt and a gray Honda sedan.
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0: 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The caller, Cedric Brazil, has two traffic 29s.
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2: Caller is advising some sort of boards with nails sticking out, beef up in the road. 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
1: Alpha 17, 3610, Stag Run Drive, call advising. 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A 40-year-old black female in the driveway.
0: Okay, 10-4.
2: Okay, I'm 10-8, you sure that's Stag Run?
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2: 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Is that 10-4?
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4: 19 for 10-62 and Alpha 5.

0: 6912 Magnolia Drive, Penn 62. The white female, she's about 80 years old. Caller's advising she doesn't normally leave the gate open, but it's been open for the past few days. Welfare.
1: Yep, 6 o'clock.
0: Yeah, it's 1925.

0: Lima 16-10-4. It's 10:51 related. The caller is in route. Advised his ETA is 30 minutes. He thinks it's his child's mother possibly mentioning something to 911 about foul play, attempting to take the complainant back to get more information.
1: I caught him. 10-7.

0: Delta 6.
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1: Condo.
0: 36 so far. Charlie 30 on status.
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0: 4 10 4

0: 15, can you use 1022? I've got the caller on the line. He's being uncooperative.
1: Turn on.
0: One, I've got the caller on the line. They're being uncooperative, requesting to speak to the officer that's out there because they're telling the daughter not to open the door for you.
1: 6-10-4, stand by.
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0: County Vagon, Charlie 46, 1041 in progress.
1: What's
0: this? 10-4 is coming at 4710 University Drive. The west side is dropping center in the parking lot. Caller's going to be security. He's advising a white female is maced another a male subject. I'm 10-23 for descriptions and further.
1: 35, I copy. I'm coming from Green Bar at 565.
2: Charlie 37,
0: I'm looking at my Charlie 37, tell him.
3: And Ben for SD at 2185 Winchester.
0: Thanks, Ben. I copied 2185 Winchester. Charlie 35, Charlie 46, the subject that was maced is a black male. He's a black male in his 20s, wearing a black top and black shorts. His name is Alexander. The female, the white female, 18, she's wearing a white shirt and red pants. They're all still 1097. We got him down the way for Dion.
1: Yep.

0: Charlie 35, Charlie 46, this is possibly going to be a 1051. The girlfriend is one that makes the male subject.
1: I'm happy.

0: 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She's code 1.
1: Alpha 17, Zipper.
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0: Lima 25, cancel.
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0: Tiger 26, 10-4.
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1: Seven.
0: Tiger 21, 10-4.

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0: Charlie 24-10-4.
2: Athens 14-4.
0: Charlie 18-10-4. 10-4. Lima 25.
1: Foxboro at Whiteford Middle. Do you have case report for this already?
0: Down to school.
3: I'm 10-4.
0: Vector 28, 10-4.
2: Okay. 9-9-10-4.
3: That's 14-10-7. I subject left both units tonight.
0: Number 17-10-4.
2: 12-10-7.
0: Charlie 12-10-4.
2: Number 21-10-7 shift 10-8000 till 2000.
0: Charlie 21-10-4. 33-10-4.
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0: 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You 10-7-10, please.
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3: Charlie 14-10-7.
0: Charlie 3-14-10-4. Charlie 31, can you 10-21, not 10-6?
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1: You on 10-8, is on 3 and 4.
0: Charlie 32, 10-4.
1: On 37.
0: 37.
1: 7. If you got a Spanish-speaking officer, 10-8, we're going to need him out here.
0: Charlie 37, 10-4. I'm supposed to have a Spanish-speaking officer, 10-8.
1: What's your zone on that?
0: It's Charlie 43, 10-4. Can you guys your zone?
1: Charlie 43, zone 6.
0: Charlie 43, 10-4.
2: I think it's my 45, 10-7.
3: Charlie 310-10-4.
4: Charlie 39-10-7, can you log in?
3: Charlie 39-10-4.
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1: 11, 24.
2: Charlie 4,
1: 14 to 4, 4, 12. Tim, do you want to speak to him? Call 33, 1400 Advanced Drive, the DRM. Make contact. The mail in reference to a storage unit. Someone possibly stole his keys and other belongings from it. Complaint's going to be a black male wearing green shoes. Colorado in a white Jeep. Cherokee. Tim, do you want to be done? Tim, 124 Earl Street. Caller's advising that her and her girlfriend got into the 1051, and the girlfriend, 1043 to her vehicle, 1038 to property. She ripped up a passport and 1038 of her canine.
3: Who's that for?

0: Units, is it 18 for harassment in progress on Paramount Drive?
1: Wait a 17, go ahead.
0: 10-4, it's 1460 Paramount Drive, apartment 2, Charlie. Caller is advising that this is her brother's house, and he was having issues with a roommate. The roommate was possibly going to get physical. There's about 4 subjects involved. Can't pass any further.
1: Unit 17, just stand by one. I'm 1087 at the Walmart, possible 1034.
0: Ten four. Get some routes of Walmart at Bob Wallace and Jordan Lane for possible 1034. 28 is 1021. Charlie 414, 10-4. Charlie 31, copy.
2: I copy. I'm in route.
0: 1-4.
3: Charlie 44, 10805, 10-6 route to IT.
0: We're 10-3 at Walmart, Lehman 17 is 97 by himself.

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1: Lima 17, 10-4, call me your code 1. You have an offender in custody? Do we have a victim?
2: Okay, I've got 2 detained.
1: 10-4, call me, you have 2 detained. Do we have a victim?
2: Yeah, same thing, Ralph. The one, it's just a minor cut.
1: 10-4.
3: About
1: 10-4, he needed 10 code 1 for them. He just had a minor cut.
3: Negative 10-34.

0: 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Don't need any more units. 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I did new 1058 code 1.
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0: Charlie 37, Lima 25, status. Lima 25, 10-4. Charlie 48, 10-4. And Charlie 35, 10-4.
1: Charlie 36, I'm back and route to report over the phone.
0: Charlie 46, 10-4. 10-4.
2: 28, I'm 10-7, ship. I'm 10-8 part-time. 3 on this apartment, 10-19.
0: Assessment. 4. All of us was.
2: Switching back.
0: 10-4. Your caller was about and her brother was in it. Altercation with his roommates. There's 4 to 5 subjects involved. I don't have any further.
3: Apple.
0: TVU activity 5.
4: 3-12, 10-8, I can get out.
0: Charlie 3-12, 10-4.

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3: Alpha 35, other unit can 10-22, expect a moment.
1: Charlie 46, copy, 10-22.

0: Charlie 7, is there a DV unit tonight?
1: Hustle to a DV unit tonight. Hustle to a DV unit tonight. Not tonight. 10:22, Huntsville clear.
0: Yeah, 4. I'm clear, Charlie 31. 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
1: Charlie 43, 10-4.

0: Charlie 35.
1: 35, we'll be en route to the Huntsville Police Department, apartment 124, Bravo.
0: Charlie 35, 10-4. Team status.
2: Is there a region unit tonight?
0: Hustle to a region unit tonight.
3: Wow.
0: 10-4. Huntsville to a region unit, 10-8 for West. 10-8. 10-22, Huntsville clear.

0: It's negative on everything and on all three sides, leaving 17.
1: Okay. Temple, may I have a Hong Kong BXB 250?
0: And 4, go ahead.
1: Okay, 256-424-1900.
0: Lima 17, 10-4.
2: Oh, please, can you tell me back how it's 1235?
0: 36, 10-4.

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1: 10-4.

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2: At 1900, I just called his phone. If he just called that number back, appreciate it.
0: 10-4. Coming in front of 125 James Madison Drive. It's going to be a tan car and a silver Nissan. Unless there's debris in the roadway.
2: Okay.
1: Can I get 159 next in line for a black Chevy pickup?
0: Charlie 412, 10-4.

0: Lima 17. 4, can you... 1070, 1021 for Regent 2.
1: Yes, what's the flag?
0: SF4. Echo 84, 1081.
1: 4.
0: 84. Charlie 48, 10-4. Possibly also has 2-9s. We're still getting further.
2: Charlie 48, 10-4.
1: Turn around. Can I go 43, can 1022?
0: Fair 43, copy.
3: Without saying that, I'm familiar with these subjects.
0: For 13, copy.
1: 13, I copy.
0: Yes.
3: RPX, me.
0: Charlie 32, 4. Pause at this time. Possibly has 1079 on her, has a backpack in her right hand.
1: Sounds like her.
3: Probably does. Is her boyfriend with her as well?
0: Baker 43, negative.

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2: General Duchon, India 15 advised the subject shows a 1029 for possession of paraphernalia. Charlie 35, Charlie 46, are you tonight on Sentry? For your code 1. 10-4.
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0: India 15.
2: 18, negative at this time. I'll review again just a double check.

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2: 10or 12, 10 8 off, excuse me.
1: 10 or 12.
2: Well, that transfer 1830.
1: Any unit in the area, Winchester and Shields.
2: Probably not.
1: 12 for 12, 10 for.
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0: Unit 1073, reckless driver. 1063 in the area, 565 and 1 Toronto for red Nissan. Verano 42 Alpha 1, Whiskey 0 November. The subject is driving reckless and was trying to run vehicles off the roadway. Should be like to drive by a white female driver. No further at 65 Huntsville Clear. Prepare 4510. Charlie 4678. Charlie 3-12 status. Charlie 3-11-4. Charlie 32 status. Charlie 32, Tom.
1: Charlie 424, they're attempting to get her to train now.
2: Yeah,
3: 42 Alpha 1, Whiskey 0 November, driving recklessly. Was occupied by a heavier set, white female in her 50s, wearing a white shirt with pink dots. No further, 1646 on Soul Clear.
0: 10-4, go ahead. On Madison Pike and Research, Park Boulevard, two vehicles. It should be a black Nissan Altima and a silver SUV. Eastbound on Madison Pike right there at the intersection.
2: They want that one. I'm not going to make a violation, too.

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1: Charlie, for you. I need 2-1059 exit line. 148 silver Nissan sedan, northbound side of Paul Triana. Second, 1059 exit line for a gold sedan, heavy front end damage. It's going to be on Short Pike Road.
2: Charlie 4, 8-10-4.
0: Charlie 4, 12, I'm code 1, switching to 4.
2: Charlie 4, 12, 10-4. Chicken water status.

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43, 047, 1075 attempt. Alpha 347, 812 Cherry Street. Calls advising they've attempted to OD on antidepressants. Hemsy's advising heavy call volume.

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1: Charlie 412, 10-4. Charlie 48, 10-4.
2: Route 43,
1: 4L 47, 49, via Hispanic, white female, 16 years old, black shirt, blue jeans.

0: Lima 110, this code 1, the other unit came from 612.
1: Charlie 465. Charlie 412, do you need another next one?
0: Negative.

0: 1080 offender from Limestone, 1063 in the area of Highway 231-431 in Monroe for a 2007 Sport Ford Explorer tag Alpha Zero Delta Papa 16 Echo. Hit LPR, occupied by the subject of the 1080 threat through Limestone. Hit the camp about an hour ago. Unknown northbound or southbound, nothing further. 1657 Huntsville clear.
1: I want vehicles out of the roadway. 10-7.
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Number 110, Bratford's in route for you.

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1: 1-2-7.
0: Regent 1-10-4. L-47, L-49, the patient's currently on the sidewalk in front of this AD.
4: Regent above, copy.
0: L-311, L-412, 1038.

0: Okay, 11L412 at 100 Whitestone Drive at 1649 on the Ring doorbell camera. Caller's advising they saw black male and orange Broncos hat and a blue shirt and a backpack, 1030. That's two packages off their front porch. May contact the complainant in a black Mazda CX-50.
1: Alfred, low cop.
2: Unit, since I need 1063 from Longstone County, 1063 in the area 231 and Winchester Road for 2007, Ford Explorer Sport 1028 Alpha Zero Delta Papa 16 Echo. As the vehicle hit on the flock camera, it should be occupied by a subject that they're wanting to talk to in reference to a 1080 threat. The name acts advising the vehicle went northbound from the parkway in Winchester at 1653. And no further at 1701 Huntsville Clear.

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0: 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Using as far as possible.
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0: Oh, 47, 10-4.

0: It's 1063 northbound on Winchester from the parkway for a 2007 Ford Explorer Red, right off of Zero Delta Papa 16 Echo. Vehicle is occupied by a subject involved in a 1080 threat through limestone. Any contact, hold notified. No further. 1707 is clear.
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0: 10-4, come in, CC305, Round Village Drive, apartment 604. They've got a 5-minute ETA, you're requesting a 75 on them. Welfare of a violent teenager.
2: 10-4.
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1: Tag description.
0: I got a white Gallant.
1: 10-4. L33-61. L33-555, Executive Drive at Innovation Plaza, Apartment 77. Caller advisor was a Hispanic male that appears to be an assassin. I've been 1037 to the caller's apartment and monitoring the government and lazing the caller's food. I can't advise that this caller is AMS. Hang off your contact.
2: She has a Velcro restraint hanging off of her wrist. She has a medical boot on her right leg, and she's got bandages on her legs. She's a white female, got blonde hair. She's in her 60s.
1: That's terrible.
2: I need to get it to 1955.
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1: 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Charlie 37-10-4.

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1: Charlie 35, good one.
0: Charlie 35, that one.
2: Can you provide him the arrival time and our number?
0: Yes.
1: Right.
0: Nobody can for. Their run number is 2603-5109, and they were 1097 at 1641.
2: 1064, can you send on the run number?
0: 1004. It's 2603-5109. 1004. 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
0: Around the female's bleeding. Suspect's a white male, 40 to 50, black shirt, black pants. Still getting further.
2: Come in here.
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1: 10-4. 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
2: See.
1: 10-4 is going to be 2800 Crown Boulevard at the Double Bubble Car Wash. 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Only two black male subjects, but I don't have any descriptions.
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4: Hi, 35, what's happening? 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

0: Charlie 48, we're both nice.
1: Charlie 48, 10-4. Charlie 48, did you relieve north at the hospital in the guard detail at 18:30?
0: Charlie 48, 10-4.

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2: Subject, I made contact with Decline Medical. We have another victim. Why you answer 10-8?
0: 10-4. We got a gene status.
3: No one.
0: 4. Units 10-18 for 10-38 victim, Charles 4.
1: 4-4.
0: 44, can you enter to 206 Stoke Street at first stop? With the white female, 39 years of age, blue halter top, blue jean shorts, blue braids, and Deborah Roland. Reference to her ex boyfriend who 1038 her bicycle.
1: 44,000.
0: Bigger 46, 1069. 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Number one had a hang up. Negative contact on callback. Union 75.
1: 45, I'm 297 on that, Econ 10.2, I'll check for any disturbance. Alright, where's that simple?

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1: Charlie, 365 Southern Union, 10-22.
0: 46 Camp 11, Camp 21, 10-14, 1 around the 2101, 1 East Street.
1: Ten four, Charlie 46, my volume was low. Can you 10-9 at 10-20?
0: 46, it's 2101 Lindy Street.
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1: 3-5, 10-4.

0: Monte d'accord.
1: Charlie 44, 1024.
0: 1044, copy. Baker 43, status.
1: I'm not at POC, you turn around.
0: Baker 43, 1024. James 1072-1036-34, West driver. Dark, dark gray, Dodge Durango in the air, 3227 West Helena Drive, driving up 07 on the roadway, occupied by black male, 18s, early 20s, red hat, red shirt, 3374. Ground flow clear. Charlie 44. Charlie 24.
1: Charlie 44. 37-10-4. Vehicle's got one. Name a tow truck route.
0: 4-10-4. Council to CR unit 10-8. 1022, okay. Also, CR unit tonight. Also, CR unit tonight.

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1: Unit 1063 in the area, 3227 West Salina Drive, for a gray Dodge Durango, driving reckless, no further. 1734 is clear.

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0: 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Charlie 414 total.
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0: 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Charlie 18, 1307, Lance, the head of apartment B, Bravo, calls advising her godson is beating on her door and refusing to leave.
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0: Charlie Tino 412. The subject's currently at the door. His name is Joe. The 30-year-old black male wearing black pants with white on them and a black shirt.
1: Four 12 10 4.

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1: 44.
0: 10-4, it's going to be a 2716 Lawrence Avenue. Two vehicles negative injury. Should be a 2007 Lexus SUV and a blue Honda Civic.
1: Four, so ahead and 10-72.
0: 10-4. Charlie
1: 44-10-22.
0: 48 is Savas.
2: 48-4.
0: Charlie 8-10-4. Tom Newsom, Savas. Charlie 37-10. Charlie 32 status.
1: Charlie 32, code 1.
0: Charlie 32, 10-4.

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1: Charlie 35, 10-4.
2: Four six nine, seven.
1: Charlie 46, 10-4.

0: after 11, 1039. After 11, 1:15, she'll throw the chevron, advising there's a male and a female in a 1039 in the vehicle. Maroon Titan truck. The vehicle is off. Male's going to be 40 years old, unknown clothing. Female ran into the chevron and the male's driving off, still waiting for the direction.
1: Got a 52 county tag, 52 Alpha, Hotel 704.
2: 544 copy.
0: 0 uniform, 5-4, vehicles driving reckless. No further, 1747, that's clear. Full clear. Echo 84 status. Charlie 37.
3: 10-14, route to the CAC.
0: I'm sorry, 37-7.
2: I'm rolling.
0: 11-25, Tiffle.
3: What's up, you following?
0: I'm sorry, 43, Tiffle. 10-78, 10-63, reckless driver. Passing northbound on and University 1063 for a red Toyota Corolla, tag 50, Charlie 0, uniform 54, driving reckless for the 1748 Huntsville 3.

0: Alpha 3-11, the tag for the Maroon Titan is a 7 Charlie 6 Alpha Bravo 1. He was last seen turning eastbound on Clearview.
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0: Bigger 47, 11610, Memorial at Walmart. The black male, long sleeve shirt, long pants, attempted at 1038, beer. Currently on foot, still getting further.
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Everything. So Chuck's currently near the Murphy's gas station under the trees. Call 2174. Ten twenty three.

Hangar 47, they recovered the property, but they did advise that the subject is on 1052. And he's now crossing the street towards Saxby's. Hangar 47, he advised he got on the bus.

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1: Confirm my contact with loss prevention. 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

0: 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Alpha 412 10-4. Charlie 36 10-4.
1: It's my phone.
0: Charlie 37 5-1.
2: Wing 16 per DHR, child up with her mother. It's been 8 and 7.
0: Wing 16 10 4. Ten four, 1069 areas. Greenbrier Parkway, south of the railroad tracks. 911 had an open line with a child playing in the background. Then line disconnected, unable to call it back because it was not an only cell phone. Victor 2, 1020.
3: Heavy southbound on the parkway at Clinton.
0: 10-4, tag description.
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0: Do
1: two south. Two Flint. We're on the main parkway just south of the Clinton exit.
0: 10-4.
2: 17, I'm 10-8, I'll be in line.
0: 11-17, 10-4. And 16-10-4. Lima 17, 10-9, where are you en route to?
2: Victor 2, ask for 1055.
0: Ten four.
3: I'm on 1 5
0: Alpha 5 10 4.

0: Chrome 43 Alpha 36, 10 6 10 shots. 43 Alpha 36, 2904 Alaska Avenue. 911's on the line right now. Caller's advising shots were fired. Subjects are black male, possibly 30s to 40s, wearing camo pants and a red shirt. Still waiting for further.
1: No, 43 Alpha.
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3: 412, we're turning from this call. Show me after that.
0: 10-4.
4: Correction, just south of Bob Wallace on Jordan, two vehicles, negative injuries, should be a white Toyota SUV and a silver pickup truck.
1: 32-10-4.
4: Charlie 312, Charlie 14 status.
2: Four.
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0: 3-1-10. The vehicle left prior to my arrival. Show both hands plate.
1: Lane 1-10-10-4. 10-4. Oh, 43-10-4. Clear 46-10-4.
0: Well,
1: that's nice, though. 55-10-4. Alaska, the Thunder has access to a black Dodge Charger sedan.
0: No,
2: Closing 10-22.
1: Council clear.
3: Back 47, Charlie

0: Alpha 43 units on Alaska. Callers back on the line advising they just drove to 1505 Timberlane Avenue.
1: They were 1097 Timberlane with a black Dodge Charger out of balance. 47 Charlie 25 Whiskey.
0: 1104.
2: Well, I'm out with
0: them. 1104. Victor 3 status?
3: 4.
0: 10-4. Susie, down there.
4: Table 17.
0: 10-4. Somebody's at a homeless camp at Derrick and Hall. Had a caller call 911 and advised that there was a female that had hit her dog with a brick and that she's headed towards the railroad tracks right now. Is the phone disconnected or attempted to make contact?
4: 10-4, I copy.
0: New unit, 10-55.
4: 0-1.
0: Charlie 21, 10-4.

0: level.
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0: As long as the caller won't contact.
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2: For callers of us and attenders, let me. 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She's wearing a white shirt, and she also has a canine with her.
3: Yeah, we both copy. We're both 9-7.
2: 10-4.
0: 4-12, I'm out with him. I'll be out with that subject on Hall and Derek.
2: Charlie 4-12, 10-4.

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1: 10-4. Seen on Pulaski, turning eastbound onto Country Club. 1063 for a black pickup. Driver's possibly 1056, no further, 1860, no silver.
3: Switch on to 4.
1: 23, 10-4.

It's 1070, 1063, possible 1036, driver. You're westbound, Oakley from Pulaski, for a black pickup. Driver's possibly 1056, no further 1818, so clear.

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0: We at 1332 Blake Bottom Road. Possible 1051, that one could just hear yelling and talking in the background, different voices, couldn't actually make out what was going on. They have a unit en route, just need a 1055 unit.
1: 1244, copy.

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1: Ready for the report. Mayor 46,
0: Go on.
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0: You may have since sending 1050 to the reckless driver. 1053 in the area of Flashy Pike and Oakwood, westbound on Oakwood.
1: L43, L36. It's going to be Mel Drive, University Drive.
0: That truck that was driving around. Let's not further at 1821 Huntsville, clear.
1: University.
2: L43, copy there.
1: 36, I copy.
3: Portal 36, 1022.
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1: Yeah, Roy 13, Denver.
0: Point, Caliber Collision Center, 75 motion.
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0: 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Hunsfield to Victor 2, Alpha 55 status. Alpha 55, 10-4. 24, 10-3.
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1: Charlie 312, go ahead.
0: Charlie 312, 2030, Old Railroad Bed, Dollar General. Mother is currently 1097. She's in a T-Mobile uniform, standing by for contact. She's requesting assistance due to her son standing on the roof of the Dollar General and refusing to come down. Panic male, 15 years of age, unknown clothing name, Jaden.
1: Here
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0: Spencer Town area, Seminole, and Bedford.
1: Alpha 5-10-4. And the subject of white female in her 50s wearing a pink sweatshirt, blue jeans, and tennis shoes. 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

0: 44, 2
1: on Drake Avenue at Flow. 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He's in the parking lot. It's where it was the 1041 that occurred here last week.
0: Okay,

0: 2. 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
1: 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Okay,
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0: Elder 6-12-18, it's coming 2612 Oakwood Avenue. There's a white female in a hospital gown with a leg in a boot in the caller's yard. She's picking up things, throwing the items into her yard.
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2: Go
1: ahead. 20 at the Beaver Dam Boardwalk. Callers arriving, there was a white male, mid-40s to 50s, wearing black pants in the parking lot and a white Honda Santa Cruz, engaging in 1076 activities. Possibly still in the parking area, also possibly continued onto the trail. Navy unit 1018, 10 to 5. Charlie 46, 10-4.

0: I think I have contact with that subject in front of 2606 over here.
1: Charlie, D-10-4, units be advised, 2606, Oakland.
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0: in pain tonight.
1: What are you saying, changing for?
2: Charlie 7, 15, not PNC.
1: Charlie 37, 10, 4.
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1: Charlie 43, 10, 4.

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0: お願いします。
1: 14, 10, 4.
2: Officer, is there a region unit tonight?
3: Officer, a region unit tonight?
1: Charlie 37, 10, 4. Officer, a region unit tonight? Hustle to a Regent unit tonight. Hustle clear.
3: Out there, do a negative all sides for a Regent.
2: Simple.
0: I'm DHR, said I said, I'm 10-8.
3: Alpha, down 10-4.

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2: Caller 46, can you pick caller and say she wants to come back to the parking lot for contact?
3: Charlie 46, 10-4, 1023, just one.
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0: 35, can I have?
1: Charlie 35, 10-4. Lane 110, 10-4. Lima 17, Lima 25, 10-VP1 and Charlie 1.
0: 25.
1: Lima 17, Lima 25, 4301 Patton Road, Unit 3. Caller's advising they're in an altercation with their brother. It's a white male, 44, wearing a white shirt and blue jeans. We're still waiting for further.
0: Lima 17, I copy.
1: 46, the caller's back en route.
2: Yeah, 25, 22.
1: Lima 25, copy, even 10-22. Charlie 46, the caller's back en route to the parking lot. He's going to be wearing an orange Hawaiian shirt and khaki shorts and a white male.

0: Wi-Fi.
1: Leave one within.
0: Leave one within. It's code one. The subject's off the roof. Any of you can get 10-22.
2: Let's go 10-4.

0: 10-18 for 1037 victim and Charlie 6.
1: Go ahead.
0: Charlie 312, 5029 Galaxy Way. 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It's going to be apartment 509. Possible suspects are a black male, 20s unknown clothing, and a black female, 20s unknown clothing. Caller's going to be in a silver Toyota Corolla for contact.
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0: No, for not enough, 311. It's going to be 4701 Meridian Street. UPS door. All the other things, zone 16, left glass break.
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0: L49, L412, attention to that vehicle. L49, L412, Scrutiny 3915 Melody Road, James Crawford Park. Over there, there's two vehicles parked in the grass. The white sedan, unknown in the owner's description. Occupied.
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Charlie 35, 2211 Drake Avenue. 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